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3: In this update, the US and Iran appear worlds apart despite the possibility of a peace deal being signed in the next 24 hours. The agreement would reopen the Strait of Hormuz and trigger 60 days of negotiations. But Iran's not confirming if it will sign on and has denied Donald Trump's claims it will bring about an end to its nuclear program and limits on ballistic missiles. CNN's Oren Lieberman says Iran's also suggesting Trump's keeping quiet about agreeing to release Iranian frozen assets.
4: We have different narratives over what's included here, over when it could be signed, and over how this plays out, and all of that just makes this much more difficult.
3: A pivotal moment for Antarctica. New Victoria University research shows surface melting across Antarctica will increase tenfold and reach new parts of the continent this century. The modelling's based on current emissions continuing at the current rate. Co-author Nick Gollidge says we've been talking about a closing window to turn things around for decades, and unfortunately, it's here. That's news.

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1: In sport, a blight of butterfingers has seen the White Ferns' defence of their Women's T20 World Cup crown get off to the worst possible start by losing to the West Indies by 7 wickets in Southampton. New Zealand dropped 6 catches and missed 2 stumpings. It's been a Swiss miss at the Football World Cup, with the world's 19th ranked side only managing a 1-1 draw with lowly Qatar in San Francisco. The Warriors are still second on the NRL table despite being bitten 10-8 by the Sharks at Mount Smart. The season's two best teams are through to the Super Rugby decider, with the Hurricanes hosting the Chiefs in next week's grand final in Wellington. And the Mystics are ambivalent about a weekend off, having earned hosting rights in Auckland for Netball's ANZ Premiership Grand Final. That's sport. I'm Sandy Hodge.
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We are your home of Feel Good 80s. This is Coast. Yeah, our Greg of the Hour. On this Feel Good Sunday afternoon. How you doing? Hope you're having a great weekend. Yeah. Got the Verve coming up shortly. The Eurythmics as well right now. Billy Ocean. When the going gets tough.

Yeah, there's a feel-good Sunday afternoon here on Coast. Yeah, Crackety Hour here, coming right our music, being to win $250. Help us put together the best feel-good 80s playlist possible. Just text the word music to 2699, and we will send you the link. Good luck. All right, Donna Summer in a moment. Right now, REO Speedwagon.

0: This is Coast. And I'm Grant Kitayama with your Feel Good 80s. Man, what a weekend of sport it's been so far, eh? Still more sport to come. Oh, yes, FIFA World Cup. Games on today. You've got Haiti taking on Scotland in Boston at 1. And Australia face Turkey in Vancouver at 4. All the action is on TVNZ Plus. You football fans are loving it, I know. All right, Cyndi Lauper still to come before 1, and the police with a Nasty Wee song is up next.
1: Hello, you. It's Tony, Jason, Sam from your Feel Good Breakfast. Hope you have a great weekend, no matter what you get up to. And then on Monday morning, we'd love you to join us because we're going to give someone $500 just for voting for the songs and make them feel good.
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1: 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And this is Coast.
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0: This is your home of Feel Good 80s. Yes, it's Coast. And I'm Greg Kitayama on this Feel Good Sunday afternoon. Great, we line up a Feel Good 80s for you next hour. You hope you can stick around. Survivors in there. Hall & Oates, Cold Chisel, The Pretenders, Madonna, and UB40's cover of the Manhattan's first hit. It's first up after one.
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20: In this update,
3: Kiwis will get one phone alert they can't ignore today. This year's nationwide test of the emergency mobile alert system will be sent to all SIM-connected phones tonight between 6 and 7pm. This will help NEMA make sure the system's working correctly nationwide. Communications Manager Anthony Frith says these alerts aren't a silver bullet during genuine emergencies. People should still act on information from other sources and natural warning signs.
17: We will say this until we're blue in the face. You will only get an alert if there's an urgent call to action. Don't ignore other channels.
3: SpaceX's historic Wall Street debut has made Elon Musk the world's richest man, with staffers also raking in millions. The satellite, rocket and AI company went public on the stock market yesterday with a market value of more than $2 trillion. The net worth of CEO Elon Musk ballooned to more than $1.5 trillion. Sky News' Reid Butler says workers who chose to be paid in shares also benefited.
19: America has gained 4,400 instant millionaires, 400 of those staffers now worth more than $100 million.
3: That's news.
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3: Sport. Five-time champions Brazil have been held to a draw in their opening match at the Football World Cup. They've had to settle for a one-all stalemate with Morocco in New Jersey. The Moroccans took the lead in the 21st minute before Brazil equalised 11 minutes later. Scotland's match with Haiti is just kicking off in Boston, while Australia tackle Turkey from 4pm in Vancouver. Formula One driver Liam Lawson believes anything could happen in tomorrow's Barcelona Catalunya Grand Prix. The 24-year-old, who will start eighth on a grid headed by George Russell, says all the drivers will be mindful of tyre management.
21: The tyres are definitely struggling here, so I'm sure it's going to be a tough race.
3: The Warriors won't be seeking clarity around a controversial refereeing call in a two-point NRL loss to the Sharks at Mount Smart. That's sport. I'm Sandy Hodge.
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You're cracking the hour here, g'day. 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

this coast on a feel-good Sunday afternoon, and I'm Grant Kitayama. Yeah, thank you so much for dropping in. Hey, you know, next week is Men's Health Week. Yeah, and it's got Tony, Jason, Sam thinking, what does the male in your life look after more than their own health? Maybe it's their car, their boat, their garden. I know in my case it's probably everything else. Tony, Jason, Sam would love you to let them know tomorrow morning at 10 past 7 with your feel-good breakfast. All right, Bruno Mars coming up in a moment. Right now, here's Hall & Oates, Maneater.

0: Yeah, I reckon every guy can relate to that song. This is Coast. Yeah, we tell you you're beautiful, you don't believe us. My goodness. All right, the 7th annual Feel Good 500 is underway. What are your three favourite Feel Good songs of all time? This one here, I've got it number 3 this year. I just love this song. This is Dublé, Captain of Your Heart. I would love you to vote for this and get it into the top 10 if you can, please. 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Tell you you've won $500, eh? Good luck. You felt it drifting away. All right, Womack and Womack still to come before 2. And Survivor's big break, thanks to Sylvester Stallone, is coming up next.
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0: 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You got Culture Club, Krista Berg, Cher, Paul Simon, and Naked Eyes, Burt Bacharach cover is going to kick us off again right after two.
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0: 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Your home for Jordan Davis, Lainey Wilson, Cody Johnson, and Jason Aldean. 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
8: In this update, Nationals challenging Labor to explain how it will close a claimed $18.2 billion hidden bill in its spending plans. Finance spokesperson Nicola Willis says Labor promised to outline how it would fund its election commitments after the budget, but no credible plan has been provided. Willis says this week's bungled transport fare cap announcement suggests the opposition's not focused on the bottom line and learned nothing from its time in government.
9: If on average people are to be saved $1,200 a year, as Labor has said, that would cost $1.6 billion, not $65 million.
8: Thousands gathered in central London for Trooping Colour, the ceremony to mark King Charles' birthday. The display is one of the biggest royal and military spectacles of the year.

0: including the Grenadier Guards and Royal Air Force. BBC Royal Correspondent Sarah Campbell says the royal family gathered on the balcony of Buckingham Palace to watch the flypast finale. That's news.
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0: In sports, the Warriors won't be seeking clarity around a controversial refereeing call in their two-point NRL loss to the Sharks at Mount Smart. Chanel Harris-Tavita was penalised for taking too long to take a goal line dropout, despite a contrasting message from the referee in the lead-up. Coach Andrew Webster labelled the decision in the most unprofessional thing he's seen in the NRL. But he won't be seeking a please explain from NRL HQ because he's already made his feelings known.
2: They'll investigate what happened and we'll find out why. And they can hear the comps, you know, like it's not, doesn't need to be a secret, just need to just own it and then we can all move on.
0: Five-time champions Brazil have been held to a 1-1 draw by Morocco in their opening match at the Football World Cup in New Jersey. And golfer Ryan Fox will start the final round of the PGA Tour's Canadian Open, three shots back of the lead. That's sport. I'm Sandy Hodge.
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You know that George Michael wrote that when he was 17? Man, isn't that crazy? This is Coast with your Feel Good 80s. And I'm Grant Kitayama on this Feel Good Sunday afternoon. Got some share for you shortly. Yeah, Tina Turner as well right now. Stevie Wonder's ode to his good mate Bob Marley. This is Master Blaster.

Yeah, Tina Turner, here on Coast with your Feel Good 80s. And on Grant Kitayama on this Feel Good Sunday afternoon. Got some Super Tramp for you in a moment. Right now, Krista Burr, remembering what his wife was wearing the first time they met. How many of us can remember that, eh? This is Lady in Red here on Coast.

0: I love a 12-string guitar. Yeah, this is Coast with your Feel Good 80s. And I'm Greg Kitayama on this Feel Good Sunday afternoon. It is Sunday, 14th of June, 2026. Happy birthday to the Sugar Babes, Siobhan Donaghy. Yeah, Siobhan is celebrating her 43rd birthday today.
1: Yeah.
0: And happy birthday, Boy George. Man, what a voice he has, eh? Still got it, too. Yeah, Boy George O'Dowd is 65 years old today. Yeah. Have a little culture club and celebration before 5, eh? And Steve Winwood showing you his high power is up next.
2: Hi, it's Tony, Jason, Sam from your Feel Good Breakfast. Happy Sunday. Tomorrow morning after 7, what's more important than men's health? The answers might surprise you.
3: Yeah, what are our men putting ahead of their health?

0: Is it the fishing? Is it the Mustang in the garage? Why is our health so low on the priority list? So
1: isn't fishing good for the health?
2: I don't know. It's after 7, only if you catch something.
0: And exclude the bears.
2: Yeah, that's after 7 tomorrow morning, thanks to Bargain Chemist. Saving New Zealanders every day. And this is Coast.
3: Attention, please. I'm calling this meeting to order to announce a bloody important meeting.
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18: In this update, Labor's spending plans are under the microscope, with National questioning how an estimated $18.2 billion gap will be filled. Finance spokesperson Nicola Willis says Labor has outlined $21 billion in commitments over the forecast period, but only one funding policy so far, a capital gains tax. She says the party needs to come clean with the public.
19: The budget was delivered more than 2 weeks ago. It clearly set out the government's finances. There is no excuse for Labor to withhold how it will pay for its spending plans.
18: Victims of the Bondi terror attack are being remembered 6 months on from the shooting. 15 people were fatally shot at a Jewish Hanukkah event in December, the youngest victim being 10-year-old Matilda. The New South Wales government has pledged a support package of more than $8 million Australian dollars, with $2 million going towards a permanent memorial for those killed in the attack. State Premier Chris Minns says the funding lays the groundwork to prevent such attacks in the future. That's news.
0: Find a perfect

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1: In sport, satisfaction for the Hurricanes after breaking a decade-long Super Rugby Grand Final drought. An emphatic home victory over the Blues has handed the Wellington-based side hosting rights for the title decider against the Chiefs. Halfback Cam Roygaard is excited for a big week ahead.
2: Get over that speed bump of getting past the semi, and yeah, it's obviously been 10 years since having a home final, so special for the whole Hurricanes region, really.
1: The Mystics aren't fussed about having a weekend off in preparation for a home grand final in Netball's ANZ Premiership. They'll watch on as the Steel and Tactics battle it out in next week's elimination final. The Steel host the Tactics this afternoon, the winner earning hosting rights for the elimination final. Brazil have held to a 1-1 draw by Morocco, while Qatar scored late to earn the same result against Switzerland at the Football World Cup. That's sport. I'm Sandy Hodge.
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This is Coast on a feel-good Sunday afternoon. I'm Grant Kittyama. You're nice here to drop by. Hughes Corporation coming up shortly. But you two as well right now, Loverboys first. This is Turn Me Loose.

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This is Coast. You know, Greg Kitayama, see the dad. Jace Reeves managed to catch our Chasers contestant Friday morning with a 2 out of 5. Yes, 3 in a row for Jace. That means the jackpot goes to $500. Come and have a shot at it if you think you're smart enough. Tomorrow morning, 6:45 with your Feel Good Breakfast.

0: that's nice. This is Coach with your feel-good 80s on a feel-good Sunday afternoon. Netball fans, the final round of ANZ Premiership Netball is on this weekend. The final game is today at 4 as the Southern Steel take on the Tactics in Invercargill. All right, if you're not going, because you know it's going to be a sellout, all of the action will be on TV2. All right, Dire Straits still to come before 4, and Laura Branigan's signature ditty is up next.
1: Hello, you, it's Tony, Jason, Sam from your Feel Good Breakfast. Hope your Sunday's going really well. And tomorrow morning after 8, we're going to settle the debate. What is the ultimate comfort food this winter?
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1: 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Anyway, we'll debate it after 8 tomorrow. Thanks to Bargain Chemist. Saving New Zealanders every day. 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

0: It is a feel-good Sunday afternoon here on Coast. Yeah, Grant Kitayama here. Hope you're having a nice cruisy afternoon. Next hour, some feel-good 80s for you from Terrence Trent D'Arby, Debbie Harry, B-52s, and Irene Cara's biggest movie song. It's going to kick us off again right after the news.
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0: In this update, a fresh political stout has erupted between National and Labor over an $18.2 billion gap in the opposition spending plans. Finance spokesperson Nicola Willis claims Labor has outlined around $21 billion in commitments over the forecast period, but only one funding policy so far, a capital gains tax. She says Chris Hipkins' pledge to restore pay equity would cost $11 billion alone.
1: Okay, so if he is not reinstating the pay equity regime, I dare him to say it on the news tonight. Let's see him do it.
0: Labor calls the claims desperate and says it will release a fiscal plan later this year. A pivotal moment for Antarctica. New Victoria University research shows surface melting across Antarctica will increase tenfold and reach new parts of the continent this century. The modelling's based on current emissions continuing at the current rate. That's news.
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0: In sport, the Knicks' title drought in basketball's NBA is finally over. New York have won their first championship since 1973 after a 94-90 win over the Spurs in Game 5 in San Antonio. The result seals a 4-1 series victory for the Knicks. To a tartan army party in Boston.
3: Scotland have won at a World Cup for the first time since 1990. And they are going to be painting the town tartan tonight.
0: The Scots have pipped Haiti 1-0 in their Group C opener on TVNZ. John McGinn scored their match winner with a deflected shot in the 29th minute. Australia's tournament opener against Turkey is just getting underway. That's sport. I'm Sandy Hodge.
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Phil Collins here on Coast. And Greg Kitty Hour on this feel-good Sunday afternoon. Got some Terence Trent D'Arby for you shortly. Some Debbie Harry as well. And right now, Tom Petty, after a particularly dark time in his life, there was a comeback. I went back down.

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Terence Trent D'Arby here on Coast with your Feel Good 80s. The Feel Good 500 countdown is not too far away. 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Tony, Jason, Sam could be calling you at 25 past 8 tomorrow morning. Good luck. Meatloaf for the moment, right now, here's Wham.

0: Yeah, this is your home of Feel Good 80s. This is Coast, and I'm Grant Kitayama. Today is Sunday, 14th of June, 2026. It is International Bath Day today. Yeah, I'm not a big fan of baths. I get too hot in there, you know. Ugh. If you are a fan of baths, however, celebrate in a hot one tonight. Yeah, all right. And it is Bourbon Day. I am a fan of bourbon. So I will be celebrating that with a couple after six tonight. Yeah. Alrighty. Cyndi Lauper still to come before five. And Bruce Springsteen's fifth of seven top 10 hits out of Born in the USA is coming up next.
1: Hello, you. It's Tony, Jason, Sam from your Feel Good Breakfast. Hope you have a great weekend, no matter what you get up to. And then on Monday morning, we'd love you to join us because we're going to give someone $500 just for voting for the songs that make them feel good.
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1: So that's on Monday, thanks to Bargain Chemist, saving New Zealanders every day. And this is Coast.
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0: It's a feel-good Sunday evening here on Coast. You're Greg Kitayama here on your home of Tony, Jason, Sam. They return tomorrow morning at 6. All right, next hour, big lineup of Feel Good 80s for you. Prince, Don Henley, Natalie Cole, Go West, and Madonna's song of devotion from Like a Prayer. It's first up after 5.
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4: In this update, National says Labor's short $18 billion to pay for its promises. Finance Minister Nicola Willis says Labor wants to spend $11 billion reinstating pay equity and $2.7 billion on its future fund. But she says Labor's not explained how it'll pay for this. Psychiatrists warn the latest mental health funding boost of $100 million is unlikely to make much of a dent in a system in crisis. College of Psychiatrists Chair Dr. Hiren Thabru says expanding some roles at the expense of much-needed specialist clinical professionals won't address the problems we're seeing. University of Cambridge researchers have designed a vaccine against all COVID variants, with its key component being formulated by AI. The team also hopes the vaccine will work against other viruses transmitted from animals. A new Victoria University research shows melting across Antarctica will increase tenfold at our current emissions rate. The study suggests only reducing emissions will stabilise current levels. That's news.
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4: In sport, the most talked about title drought in basketball has finally ended. New York's won its first championship since 1973, 94-90 over the Spurs. Point guard Jalen Brunson again led the way, scoring 15 points in the fourth quarter as New York erased a 10-point deficit early in the final stanza.
6: I got no words. Everything I ever dreamed of. I don't know what I'm feeling. I'm just like, I'm in awe.
4: The Mystics insist they won't be ambushed in netball's ANZ Premiership Grand Final. Coach Tia Winikeri says they'll be better prepared after being beaten by the Tactics in last season's decider. Scotland has beaten Haiti 1-0 in their Football World Cup game played in Boston. That's sport. I'm Joe Gilfillan.
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Yeah, this is Coast, and I'm Greg of the Hour on this feel-good Sunday afternoon. You're feeling good, man. Feeling relaxed, ready to go back to work tomorrow, yeah? Ooh. LRB, Fleetwood Mac coming up shortly. Right now, Nat King Cole's little girl, Natalie, and a Bruce Springsteen cover. This is Pink Cadillac.

Yeah, it's a clever whistle on that, eh? This is Coast with your Feel Good 80s. I'm Grant Kitayama. Come and rate our music. 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We'll send you the link. All right, the Core is coming up in a moment. Right now is Don Henley.

Yeah, this is Coast with your Feel Good 80s. And on Greg of the Hour. Formula One fans. Yes, the Formula One circus is in Spain this weekend for the Barcelona Catalunya Grand Prix. The Grand Prix is from 1 tomorrow morning. Or if you're a fan, you'll be up and watch it live, won't you? Yeah. Such a good season. All the action will be on Sky Sport. All right, Simply Red, still to come before 6. And Prince's Biggest from Purple Rain is up next.

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0: Yeah, it is almost six here on Coast. Greg Kiriama here, time for me to head off. Tony, Jason, Sam back with you, six tomorrow morning. You hope you can join them. The jackpot for the Chasers is $500. Come and give that a shot at a quarter past seven. Then at 25 past eight, they could be calling you to tell you you've won $500 if you have voted for our Feel Good 500. What are your three favourite feel-good songs, eh? Text VOTE to 2699 or go to coastonline.co.nz. Good luck. Yeah, and have yourself a wonderful Sunday night. I'll see you tomorrow from 3 to drive you home, eh? Have a good one. Bye-bye.
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15: In this update, scrutiny week begins tomorrow in Parliament, aimed at deepening accountability from those holding office. The select committee sessions examine the government's proposed public service spending for the 2026-27 financial year, as outlined in the budget. One phone alert you can't ignore is coming shortly. This year's nationwide test of the emergency mobile alert system will be sent to all SIM-connected phones tonight between now and 7. This helps NEMA make sure the system's working correctly nationwide. St John is appealing for public donations to fund the growing need for new buildings and repairs. Its annual Light the Way appeal aims to raise $4.5 million. The ambulance charity is only partially government-funded. Men need to exercise more often to improve their mental health. The industry lobby group Exercise NZ's calling for men to prioritise exercise this Men's Health Week and month. Chief Executive Richard Beddy says physically active people have lower rates of anxiety and depression. That's news.
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15: In sport, a Tartan Army party is in full swing in Boston. Scotland's beaten Haiti in their Football World Cup opener thanks to a first-half deflected shot from John McGinn.
17: Wasn't my best of goals, but who cares? It's been a long time coming. Look at this, man, yeah. Absolutely unbelievable. Haiti are a decent team, by the way, that played New Zealand off the pitch. We had to work hard for it. Could we play a bit better? Aye, but it's a must-win game and we won, so absolutely over the moon.
15: The New York Knicks have won the championship in basketball's NBA for the first time since 1973 with a 94-90 Game 5 win in San Antonio. The Steel have beaten the Tactics 56-54 in the final round-robin match of Netball's ANZ Premiership in Invercargill. The Steel will host a rematch between the two teams in next weekend's elimination final. That's sport. I'm Joe Gilfillan.
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12: In this update, a PR expert says the Opportunities Party is presenting itself as a breath of fresh air.

0: Leader Kewlei Wong has launched her election campaign, setting her sights squarely on the Mount Albert electorate. It's a Labour stronghold currently held by Helen White. 818 Managing Director Chris Henry says, in his view, neither National nor Labour have been particularly inspiring of late.
1: To have a cool head or a cool lot of heads that are, and they're actually just trying to bang the drum for some more positive future-focused things, if they can achieve a few things out of that, then it'd be worth my vote.
0: Denmark's decision to limit nitrate levels in drinking water is prompting calls for New Zealand to do the same. Denmark's made the change because of public concerns from the pork industry about contamination. Greenpeace freshwater campaigner Will Appleby says research links nitrate contamination in drinking water to increased risks of bowel cancer and premature births. Mr. Appleby says we have access to the same evidence as Denmark and we need to act. Psychiatrists warn the latest mental health funding boost is unlikely to make much difference to a system in crisis. This year's budget allocated $100 million for inpatient beds and bolstering our support worker and psychology assistant workforce. College of Psychiatrists Chair Dr. Hiren Thabru says these roles make an important contribution, but they're not interchangeable with specialist staff.
2: By just expanding these roles at the expense of much-needed specialist clinical mental health clinicians who can provide talking therapies and medication therapies, we don't believe that this is going to necessarily address the problems that we are currently seeing.
0: An under-9s rugby game in Auckland yesterday had to be called off after adults yelled abuse in front of the children playing. The Herald reports one Papakura Saints committee member stormed onto the field swearing at a referee and another yelled at teams over the ground's loudspeaker. The outburst was reportedly sparked by the match running overtime, affecting the next game due to start. That's news.
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0: In sport, a statement performance from Australia to start their Football World Cup campaign. The Socceroos have beaten Turkey 2-0 in Vancouver, scoring a goal in each half to bag a crucial 3 points in what's shaping up as a tight Group D contingent. A netball nail-biter in the deep south, the Steel have held on to beat the Tactics 56-54 in the final round-robin game of the ANZ Premiership netball season in Invercargill. The result means the Steel retain hosting rights for a rematch between the two teams in next weekend's elimination final. New York have won their first basketball championship since 1973 with a 94-90 win over the Spurs in Game 5 in San Antonio. The result seals a 4-1 series victory for the Knicks. That's sport. I'm Joe Gilfillan.
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0: with more Feel Good 80s next. Coast welcomes stand-up comedian Alan Davies to Aotearoa with his brand new Think Ahead tour.
1: People want to come and look at the baby, that's the first thing that happened.
0: Alan Davies, for the first time in 10 years, performing in Hamilton on July 31. Auckland, August 1st, then Tauranga, Napier, Palmerston North, New Plymouth, Wellington, Christchurch, and ending in Dunedin on August 13th.
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3: In this update, a fresh political stoush has erupted between National and Labour over an $18.2 billion gap in the opposition's spending plans. Finance spokesperson Nicola Willis says Labour's outlined around $21 billion in commitments over the forecast period, but only one funding policy so far, a capital gains tax. Ms. Willis says Labour leader Chris Hipkins' pledge to restore pay equity would cost $11 billion alone.
4: Okay, so if he is not reinstating the pay equity regime, I dare him to say it on the news tonight. Let's see him do it.
3: Labour calls the claims desperate and says it will release a fiscal plan later this year. We're being warned to get help with debt sooner rather than later. Consumer advice group Financial Services Complaints Limited says many people leave it too late to ask lenders for relief, which limits their options. Financial Ombudsman Susan Taylor says the consequences of not acting before a problem spirals can be dire.
5: When they wait too long, often we find that unfortunately people are so far behind that there is realistically no meaningful hardship relief that the lender can give.
3: Men are being urged to stay active for their mental health this Men's Health Week and Men's Mental Health Month. Ministry of Health data show 1 in 7 adults experience high levels of psychological distress, with men being particularly at risk. Industry lobby group Exercise NZ says physical activity is one way to stay mentally well. He says exercise is proven to help.
6: It literally is the magic pill. If you think about all the ailments that we suffer from, exercise will help with them all, particularly when we talk about mental health.
3: Two New Zealand research institutions have joined teams from 8 other countries to search our ocean for the next breakthrough skincare ingredient. Using AI, genomic screening and biotech, they're hunting for active ingredients found in ocean microorganisms. Cawthron Institute's Dr. Johan Svensson says we have some of the most biologically diverse and least studied ocean environments on Earth. That's news.
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3: In sport, New York is celebrating winning basketball's NBA. The Knicks' 94-90 Game 5 win in San Antonio has wrapped up a 4-1 series triumph over the Spurs. At the Football World Cup, the Socceroos have beaten Turkey 2-0. Scotland beat Haiti 1-0. Brazil was held to a 1-1 draw by Morocco. Qatar scored late to salvage a 1-1 draw with Switzerland. To netball, the Steel beat the Tactics 56-54 in the final round robin game of the ANZ Premiership season in Invercargill. The result means the Steel retain hosting rights for a rematch between the two teams in next weekend's elimination final. The Mystics await in the grand final the following weekend. That's sport. I'm Joe Gilfillan.
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18: In this update, the National Party's demanding Labour come clean on its promises, alleging the party's short $18 billion. Finance spokesperson Nicola Willis released a breakdown today, claiming Labour wants to spend $11 million reinstating pay equity and $2.7 billion on its future fund. Ms. Willis says Labour's not explained how it'll pay for this and took aim at their finance spokesperson.
19: I actually think this document is a service to Barbara Edmonds. She has some really hard conversations to have with her caucus colleagues who don't do maths.
18: Ms. Edmonds says National's desperate and Labour will release its fiscal policy later this year. Psychiatrists warn a mental health funding boost is just a drop in the ocean without more clinical support to back it up. This year's budget poured $100 million into support workers, psychology assistant training and inpatient beds. College of Psychiatrists Chair Dr. Hiren Tharbu says, "We need more beds as patients face long waits and are often discharged early to make room for others."

0: But Dr. Tharbrew questions if services are sufficiently equipped.
1: Beds alone don't treat people. It's the clinical teams around them that do the work and make the difference. And we have a chronic shortage of psychiatrists and other frontline clinicians.
0: Suggestion surface melting in Antarctica will reach a historic point this century. New Victoria University research shows melting across the continent will increase tenfold at our current emissions rate. The study suggests only reducing emissions will stabilise current levels. Co-author Dr. Nick Goddage says melting will reach parts of the continent not seen in the past four decades.
2: Because we know that the last three or four decades have been the warmest on record, it probably means that these areas won't have seen melting for several thousand years.
0: An under-9s rugby game in Auckland yesterday had to be called off after adults yelled abuse in front of the children playing. The outbursts were reportedly sparked by the match running overtime, affecting the next game due to start. That's news.
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0: In sport, a stunning start for the Socceroos to their Football World Cup campaign, beating Turkey 2-0, and Scotland's beaten Haiti 1-0. The New York Knicks have won the championship in basketball's NBA, beating San Antonio 94-90. The Steel have beaten the Tactics 56-54 in the final round-robin match of Netball's ANZ Premiership in Invercargill. The result earns the Steel hosting rights for a rematch between the two teams in next weekend's elimination final. Golfer Ryan Fox will start the final round of the PGA Tour's Canadian Open three shots back of the lead. The defending champion will arrive for his tee time at 9 past 4 in the morning at 10 under overall at the TPC Toronto course. That's sport. I'm Joe Gilfillan.
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3: In this update, MedSafe has issued an alert about increasingly popular synthetic peptides. These products are being promoted on social media for a wide range of uses, from anti-aging to fat loss. They have not undergone clinical safety tests, so no long-term potential health risks are known. The Massey University drug researcher Robin van der Sanden says people are mislabeling synthetic peptides to bypass current rules.
4: You're basically buying off a black market. You don't really know what is actually in them.
3: Scrutiny week begins tomorrow in Parliament with the aim of deepening accountability from those holding office. The select committee sessions will examine the government's proposed public service spending for the 2026-27 financial year as outlined in the budget. Political commentator Peter Dunn says too often in the past, ministers have been able to hide behind public service chiefs.
5: This is much more than just the theatre of question time in the House. This is much more in-depth questioning, and I think it puts ministers really on the spot, and I think that's positive.
3: St John is appealing for public donations to fund the growing need for new buildings and repairs. Its initial Light the Way appeal aims to raise $4.5 million. The ambulance charity is only partially funded by the government. Fundraising manager Leanne Tisconia says building upgrades will mean St John can continue its life-saving services.
6: In Alexandra, there is a new roof that is required, and in Auckland at Pitt Street, it's an ageing station, and that is in continual need of repairs and maintenance.
3: Men need to exercise more often to improve their mental health. The industry lobby group Exercise NZ is calling for men to prioritise exercise this Men's Health Week and Men's Mental Health Month. Chief Executive Richard Beddy says research shows physically active people have lower rates of anxiety and depression. Mr. Beddy says it doesn't replace professional treatment, but it has its benefits.
7: It fires the body up in a way that you just can't do through any other mechanism.
3: That's news.
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3: In sport, Formula One driver Liam Lawson believes anything could happen in tomorrow morning's Barcelona-Catalunya Grand Prix. The 24-year-old will start eighth on a grid headed by Mercedes driver George Russell. The race is set for a 2 o'clock in the morning start. A statement performance from Australia to start their Football World Cup campaign. The Socceroos beat Turkey 2-0. In today's other matches, Scotland beat Haiti 1-0. Five-time champions Brazil had a 1-1 draw with Morocco. Qatar drew 1-1 with Switzerland. The Mystics have a weekend off in preparation for a home grand final in Netball's ANZ Premiership. The Auckland-based team will watch on as the Steel and Tactics do battle in next week's elimination final. That's sport. I'm Joe Gilfillan.

0: 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What song will claim the top spot? 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
5: In this update, psychiatrists warn the latest mental health funding boost is unlikely to make much difference to a system in crisis. This year's budget allocated $100 million for inpatient beds and bolstering our support worker and psychology assistant workforce. College of Psychiatrists Chair Dr. Hiren Tharbrew says these roles make an important contribution but are not interchangeable with specialist staff.
6: By just expanding these roles at the expense of much-needed specialist clinical mental health clinicians who can provide talking therapies and medication therapies, we don't believe that this is going to necessarily address the problems that we are currently seeing.
5: Praise for the hundreds of thousands of us who still take time to volunteer. Latest Stats NZ data show regular volunteering is becoming less common, but more than half of us still do voluntary work some of the time. This National Volunteer Week, Volunteering New Zealand has organised a big shout-out campaign to credit those who are helping in the community. Spokesperson Margaret McLaughlin says people are making small efforts when they can.
7: Still a lot of people who just really want to help out and see a cause that they're passionate about, whether that's environmental or social service that's perhaps helped a family member.
5: A PR expert says the Opportunity Party is presenting itself as a breath of fresh air. Leader Kule Wong has launched her election campaign, setting her sights squarely on the Mount Albert electorate, a Labour stronghold currently held by Helen White. 818 Managing Director Chris Henry says, in his view, neither National nor Labour have been particularly inspiring of late.
8: To have a cool head or a cool lot of heads that are, and they're actually just trying to bang the drum for some more positive future-focused things, if they can achieve a few things out of that, then it'd be worth my vote.
5: An under-9 rugby game in Auckland yesterday had to be called off after adults yelled abuse in front of the children aged under 9 playing. The outburst was reportedly sparked by the match running overtime, affecting the next game due to start. That's news.
9: 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Love where you live.
5: In sport, the most talked about title drought in basketball's finally ended. New York won their first championship since 1973 with a 94-90 win over the Spurs in Game 5 in San Antonio. The Mystics insist they won't be ambushed in netball's

0: NZ Premiership Grand Final. Coach Tia Winikere says they'll be better prepared as they again get set to host after being beaten by the Tactics in last season's decider.
1: This time round, we're wiser, I guess, about how to go about that, and so we'll put some quite specific things in place, having learnt from last year.
0: The Steel have beaten the Tactics 56-54 in the final round robin match of the season in Invercargill. This result means the Steel retain hosting rights for a rematch between the two teams in next week's elimination final. That's sport. I'm Joe Gilfillan.
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1: In this update, we're being warned to get help with debt sooner rather than later. Consumer Advice Group Financial Services Complaints Limited says many people leave it too late to ask lenders for relief, which limits their options. Financial Ombudsman Susan Taylor says the consequences of not acting before a problem spirals can be dire.
2: When they wait too long, often we find that unfortunately people are so far behind that there is realistically no meaningful hardship relief that the lender can give.
1: A fresh political stoush has erupted between National and Labour over an $18.2 billion gap in the opposition spending plans. Finance spokesperson Nicola Willis says Labour has outlined around $21 billion in commitments over the forecast period, but only one funding policy so far, a capital gains tax. Ms. Willis says Labour leader Chris Hipkins' pledge to restore pay equity would cost $11 billion alone.
3: Okay, so if he is not reinstating the pay equity regime, I dare him to say it on the news tonight. Let's see him do it.
1: Labour calls the claims desperate and says it will release a fiscal plan later this year. Two New Zealand research institutions have joined teams from eight other countries to search our ocean for the next breakthrough skincare ingredient. Using AI, genomic screening and biotechnology, they're hunting for active ingredients found in ocean microorganisms. Cawthron Institute's Dr. Johan Svensson says, "We have some of the most biologically diverse and least studied ocean environments on Earth." Men are being urged to stay active for their mental health this Men's Health Week and Men's Mental Health Month. Ministry of Health data shows one in seven adults experience high levels of psychological distress, with men being particularly at risk. Industry lobby group Exercise NZ says physical activity is one way to stay mentally well. CEO Richard Beddy says exercise is proven to help.
4: It literally is the magic pill. If you think about all the ailments that we suffer from, exercise will help with them all, particularly when we talk about mental health.
1: That's news.
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1: In sport, Formula One driver Liam Lawson believes anything could happen in this morning's Barcelona-Catalunya Grand Prix. Lawson starts eighth on a grid headed by Mercedes driver George Russell. Racing starts at 2 this morning. Golfer Ryan Fox begins the final round of the PGA Tour's Canadian Open, three shots back from the lead at 10 under overall at the TPC Toronto course, teeing off just after 4. The New York Knicks have won the championship in basketball's NBA for the first time since 1973, a 94-90 Game 5 win over San Antonio. The Steel have beaten a Tactics 56-54 in the final round-robin match of Netball's ANZ Premiership in Invercargill. That's sport. I'm Joe Gilfillan.
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4: In this update, psychiatrists warn a mental health funding boost is just a drop in the ocean without more clinical support to back it up. This year's budget poured $100 million into support workers, psychology assistant training and inpatient beds. College of Psychiatrists Chair Dr. Hiren Tharbru says we need more beds as patients face long waits and are often discharged early to make room for others. But Dr. Tharbru questions if services are sufficiently equipped.
5: Beds alone don't treat people, it's the clinical teams around them that do the work and make the difference. And we have a chronic shortage of psychiatrists and other frontline clinicians.
4: National is demanding Labour come clean on its promises, alleging the Labour Party's short $18 billion. Finance spokesperson Nicola Willis released a breakdown yesterday, claiming Labour wants to spend $11 billion reinstating pay equity and $2.7 billion on its future fund. Ms. Willis says Labour has not explained how it'll pay for this, and took aim at their finance spokesperson.
6: I actually think this document is a service to Barbara Edmonds. She has some really hard conversations to have with her caucus colleagues who don't do maths.
4: Barbara Edmonds says National's desperate and Labour will release its fiscal policy later this year. Artificial intelligence is being used to push the limits of medicine with the world's first AI-developed vaccine. Researchers from the University of Cambridge have designed a vaccine with its key component being formulated by AI. The team's goal is to produce one vaccine that works against all known COVID variants and other viruses that are transmitted from animals. Nanotechnologist Dr. Michelle Dickinson says the breakthrough could stop any future pandemics.
7: Whenever there's a virus out there, the strains change and then the vaccine doesn't work. What if we can predict what's coming and give you a vaccine that is already ready for it?
4: Suggestion: surface melting in Antarctica will reach a historic point this century. New Victoria University research shows melting across Antarctica will increase tenfold at our current emissions rate. The study suggests only reducing emissions will stabilise current levels. Co-author Dr. Nick Gollidge says melting will reach parts of Antarctica not seen in the past 4 decades.
8: Because we know that the last 3 or 4 decades have been the warmest on record, it probably means that these areas won't have seen melting for several thousand years.
4: Greenpeace is calling on New Zealand to follow Denmark in limiting nitrate levels in drinking water. Denmark has made the move because of concerns about water contamination raised by the pork industry. Greenpeace freshwater campaigner Will Appleby says farming businesses are securing record profits while poisoning drinking water, and our standards need updating. Nearly 80 million people in the United States are still facing the threat of powerful storms. There have been nearly 1,500 reports of wind damage, hail and severe downpours in the central U.S., and at least 3 people have been confirmed dead. Illinois, Indiana and Wisconsin have been hit by more than a dozen tornadoes. Meteorologist Eric Fisher told CBS News the country is not out of the woods yet, with the East Coast in line in the firing line.
9: Main risks here: damaging wind gusts, some large hail potential as that front starts to move to the east.
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1: In sport, the Steel have held on to beat the Tactics 56-54 in the final round-robin match of the ANZ Premiership season in Invercargill. The netball result means the Steel retain hosting rights for a rematch between the two teams in next weekend's elimination final. Top qualifiers, the Mystics, await in the grand final the following weekend. Knicks coach Mike Brown, his players and the entire city of New York have been in celebration mode after sealing their first title in basketball's NBA in 53 years. The Knicks' 94-90 Game 5 win in San Antonio has wrapped up a 4-1 series triumph over the Spurs. The drought-breaking result makes Brown the 39th coach to win an NBA championship.
2: It's surreal. I still can't believe it's happened. My entire staff was phenomenal. All the players. Just as importantly, I'd like to thank all the fans in New York because you guys are freaking great, man.
1: At the Football World Cup, the Socceroos have beaten Turkey 2-0. Scotland beat Haiti 1-0. Five-time champions Brazil were held to a 1-1 draw by Morocco. Qatar scored late to salvage a 1-1 draw with Switzerland. That's news and sport. I'm Joe Gilfillan.
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8: In this update, St John is appealing for public donations to fund its growing need for new buildings and repairs. Its annual Light the Way appeal aims to raise $4.5 million. The ambulance charity is only partially government-funded. Fundraising manager Leanne Tiscornia says building upgrades will mean St John can continue its life-saving services.
9: In Alexandra, there is a new roof that is required, and in Auckland at Pitt Street, it's an ageing station, and that is in continual need of repairs and maintenance.
8: MedSafe has issued an alert about increasingly popular synthetic peptides. The products are being promoted on social media for a wide range of uses, from anti-aging to fat loss. These products have not undergone clinical safety tests, so no long-term potential health risks are known. Massey University drug researcher Robin van der Sanden says people are mislabeling synthetic peptides to bypass current rules.
10: You're basically buying off a black market. You don't really know what is actually in them.
8: Scrutiny Week begins in Parliament today with the aim of deepening accountability from those holding office. The select committee sessions will examine the government's proposed public service spending for the 2026-27 financial year as outlined in the budget. Political commentator Peter Dunn says too often in the past, ministers have been able to hide behind public service chiefs.
11: This is much more than just the theatre of question time in the House. This is much more in-depth questioning, and I think it puts ministers really on the spot, and I think that's positive.
8: Men need to exercise more often to improve their mental health. Industry lobby group Exercise NZ is calling for men to prioritise exercise this Men's Health Week and Men's Mental Health Month. Chief Executive Richard Betty says research shows physically active people have lower rates of anxiety and depression. Mr. Betty says it doesn't replace professional treatment, but it has its benefits.
12: It fires the body up in a way that you just can't do through any other mechanism.
8: Questions over whether SpaceX will live up to its colossal share price. Shares soared above $160 as the rocket, satellite and data center company hit the market on Saturday. It sent Elon Musk skyrocketing to trillionaire status, and that is a world first. Eric Berger, who's authored two books about Elon Musk, says it is still a risky investment for those buying in, partly because of Musk's erratic personality.
13: You're betting on the company being able to get Starship, the rocket, flying rapidly and safely, and then build an enormous constellation of data centers in space.
8: Security around the White House is tightening, with the UFC's latest fight night taking place in the grounds today. UFC Freedoms 250 will be hosted outside the Oval Office in celebration of the United States' 250th anniversary. More than 100,000

0: 1,000 fans are expected to attend, with many there yesterday for pre-match festivities. Former Secret Service agent Jonathan Wackroff told CNN security must be boosted to handle the large crowd and other interferences.
1: We have altered sight lines, compressed tactical response quarters. All of this the Secret Service has to address.
2: 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Love where you live.
0: In sport, the Steel have beaten the Tactics 56-54 in the final round robin match of Netball's ANZ Premiership in Invercargill. The result earns the Steel hosting rights for a rematch between the two teams in next weekend's elimination final. Golfer Ryan Fox will start the final round of the PGA Tour's Canadian Open, three shots back from the lead. The defending champion will arrive for his tee time at 4:09 this morning at 10 under overall at the TPC Toronto course. A stunning start for the Socceroos to their Football World Cup campaign. They've had a 2-0 win over Turkey. The biggest of basketball moments for the Big Apple, the New York Knicks have won the championship in basketball's NBA for the first time since 1973. A 94-90 Game 5 win in San Antonio has sealed a 4-1 series triumph. Finals MVP and Knicks point guard Jalen Brunson outlines his mindset after scoring 15 fourth-quarter points to help New York come from 10 points down in the final stanza.
3: My confidence comes from my work ethic. Every time I got the ball, all I can think about is all the hours in the summer, for every summer I had since I ever could remember, making this a reality.
0: That's news and sport. I'm Joe Gilfillan.
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13: In this update, a PR expert says the Opportunity Party is presenting itself as a breath of fresh air. Leader Kulay Wong has launched her election campaign, setting her sights squarely on the Mount Albert electorate, a Labour stronghold currently held by Helen White. 818 Managing Director Chris Henry says, in his view, neither National nor Labour have been particularly inspiring of late.
14: To have a cool head or a cool lot of heads that are, and they're actually just trying to bang the drum for some more positive future focus things. If they can achieve a few things out of that, then it'd be worth my vote.
13: Denmark's decision to limit nitrate levels in drinking water is prompting calls for New Zealand to do the same. Denmark has made the change because of public concerns from the pork industry about contamination. Greenpeace freshwater campaigner Will Appleby says research links nitrate contamination in drinking water to increased risks of bowel cancer and premature births. Mr. Appleby says, we have access to the same evidence as Denmark, and we need to act. Psychiatrists warn the latest mental health funding boost is unlikely to make much difference to a system in crisis. This year's budget allocated $100 million for inpatient beds and bolstering our support worker and psychology assistant workforce. College of Psychiatrists Chair Dr. Hiren Tharbru says these roles make an important contribution, but they're not interchangeable with specialist staff.
15: By just expanding these roles at the expense of much-needed specialist clinical mental health clinicians who can provide talking therapies and medication therapies, we don't believe that this is going to necessarily address the problems that we are currently seeing.

0: praise for the hundreds of thousands of us who still take time to volunteer. Latest Stats NZ data show regular volunteering is becoming less common, but more than half of us still do voluntary work some of the time. This National Volunteer Week, Volunteering New Zealand has organised a big shout-out campaign to credit those who are helping in the community. Spokesperson Margaret McLaughlin says people are making small efforts when they can.
1: Still a lot of people who just really want to help out and see a cause that they're passionate about, whether that's environmental or social service that's perhaps helped a family member.
0: New Zealand's national esports team, the E-Blacks, is taking part in its first international competition. The team of 46 funded its own way to the inaugural Esports Nation Cup in Malaysia. President Jonathan Jansen says it is a significant step for the program and for esports international representation.
2: Having a direct invite for one of our teams is a pretty great accomplishment, so I think the team are very excited to play on a world stage, not for a club, but representing their country.
0: Last night, you should have had one phone alert you could not ignore. This year's nationwide test of the emergency mobile alert system was sent to all SIM card phones between 6 and 7 in the evening. This helps NEMA make sure the system's working correctly nationwide. Communications manager Anthony Frith says these alerts are not a silver bullet during genuine emergencies, and people should still act on information from other sources and natural warning signs they see.
3: We will say this until we're blue in the face. You will only get an alert if there's an urgent call to action. Don't ignore other channels.
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0: In sport, the Steel have held on to beat the Tactics 56-54 in the final round robin match of the ANZ Premiership season in Invercargill. The result means the Steel retain hosting rights for a rematch between the two teams in next weekend's elimination final. Top qualifiers, the Mystics, await the grand final in the following weekend. Knicks coach Mike Brown, his players, and the entire city of New York are in celebration mode after sealing their first title in basketball's NBA in 53 years. The Knicks' 94-90 Game 5 win in San Antonio has wrapped up a 4-1 series triumph over the Spurs. The drought-breaking result makes Brown the 39th coach to win an NBA championship.
5: It's surreal. I still can't believe it's happened. My entire staff was phenomenal. All the players. Just as importantly, I'd like to thank all the fans in New York because you guys are freaking great, man.
0: At the Football World Cup, the Socceroos have beaten Turkey 2-0. Scotland beat Haiti 1-0. Five-time champions Brazil were held to a 1-1 draw by Morocco. Qatar scored late to salvage a 1-1 draw with Switzerland. That's news and sport. I'm Joe Gilfillan.
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10: In this update, we're being warned to get help with debt sooner rather than later. Consumer Advice Group Financial Services Complaints Limited says many people leave it too late to ask lenders for relief, which limits their options. Financial Ombudsman Susan Taylor says the consequences of not acting before a problem spirals can be dire.
11: When they wait too long, often we find that unfortunately people are so far behind that there is realistically no meaningful hardship relief that the lender can give.
10: Two New Zealand research institutions have joined teams from eight other countries to search our ocean for the next breakthrough skincare ingredient. Using AI, genomic screening and biotechnology, they're hunting for active ingredients found in ocean microorganisms. The Cawthron Institute's Dr. Johan Svensson says we have some of the most biologically diverse and least studied ocean environments on Earth. He says the project has real potential to unlock natural resources and commercial benefits for the country. A fresh political stoush has erupted between National and Labour over an $18.2 billion gap in the opposition spending plans. Finance spokesperson Nicola Willis says Labour's outlined around $21 billion in commitments over the forecast period, but only one funding policy so far, and that's a capital gains tax. Ms. Willis says Labour leader Chris Hipkins' pledge to restore pay equity would cost $11 billion alone.
12: Okay, so if he is not reinstating the pay equity regime, I dare him to say it on the news tonight. Let's see him do it.
10: Labour calls the claims desperate and says it'll release a fiscal plan later this year. Men are being urged to stay active for their mental health this Men's Health Week and Men's Mental Health Month. Ministry of Health data show 1 in 7 adults experience high levels of psychological distress, with men being particularly at risk. Industry lobby group Exercise NZ says physical activity is one way to stay mentally well. CEO Richard Beddy says exercise is a proven way to help.
13: It literally is the magic pill. If you think about all the ailments that we suffer from, exercise will help with them all, particularly when we talk about mental health.
10: A woman who skipped the country after being found guilty of drug offending has been sentenced to 8 months home detention nearly 2 decades later. Claudia O'Neill reports.
14: The case dates back to 2006 when Amanda McGerrard was pulled over by police in Whangarei, and officers found a meth pipe, 0.3 grams of meth and 1,648 cold medicine tablets. Open Justice reports McGerrard fled to Australia in 2007 but was sent back as a 501 deportee this year.
10: McCarrow appeared in the Whangarei District Court this week, charged with possessing a precursor.

0: substance. The world's best hand-to-hand fighters are set to duke it out at the White House today for UFC's latest fight night. UFC Freedom 250 will take place at the U.S. President's residence, commemorating the nation's 250th anniversary. More than 100,000 fans are expected to attend the event, with many already gathered outside the Oval Office a day ahead for festivities. CNN correspondent Brian Todd says fans have braved long lines and hot temperatures to be there.
1: You can take part in a meet and greet where you can meet some of the fighters. There's a simulated punching bag where you can measure the force and speed of your own punch, and you can do a simulated UFC walkout.
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0: In sport, the Steel have beaten the Tactics 56-54 in the final round robin match of Netball's ANZ Premiership in Invercargill. The result earns the Steel hosting rights for a rematch between the two teams in next weekend's elimination final. Golfer Ryan Fox will start the final round of the PGA Tour's Canadian Open, three shots back from the lead. The defending champion will arrive for his tee time very shortly at 9 past at 10 under overall at the TPC Toronto course. A stunning start for the Socceroos to their Football World Cup campaign. They've had a 2-0 win over Turkey. The biggest of basketball moments for the Big Apple. The New York Knicks have won the championship in basketball's NBA for the first time since 1973. A 94-90 Game 5 win in San Antonio has sealed a 4-1 series triumph. Finals MVP and Knicks point guard Jalen Brunson outlines his mindset after scoring 15 fourth quarter points to help New York come from 10 points down in the final stanza.
3: My confidence comes from my work ethic. Every time I got the ball, all I can think about is all the hours in the summer, for every summer I had since I ever could remember, making this a reality.
0: That's news and sport. I'm Joe Gilfillan.
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0: back with more Feel Good 80s in a moment. Coast is proud to welcome Robbie Williams, coming back to New Zealand to entertain us. So Robbie Williams on his Britpop World Tour this November, with a massive show at Eden Park in Auckland on November 24.
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0: Before heading to Christchurch's brand new One New Zealand Stadium on November 28.

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6: In this update, psychiatrists warn a mental health funding boost is just a drop in the ocean without more clinical support to back it up. This year's budget poured $100 million into support workers, psychology assistant training and inpatient beds. College of Psychiatrists Chair Dr. Hiren Tharbrew says we need more beds as patients face long waits and are often discharged early to make room for others. But Dr. Tharbrew questions if services are sufficiently equipped.
7: Beds alone don't treat people. It's the clinical teams around them that do the work and make the difference. And we have a chronic shortage of psychiatrists and other frontline clinicians.
6: National is demanding Labor come clean on its promises, alleging the Labor Party's short $18 billion. Finance spokesperson Nicola Willis released a breakdown yesterday, claiming Labor wants to spend $11 billion reinstating pay equity and $2.7 billion on its future fund. Ms. Willis says Labor has not explained how it'll pay for this, and took aim at their finance spokesperson.
8: I actually think this document is a service to Barbara Edmonds. She has some really hard conversations to have with her caucus colleagues who don't do maths.
6: Barbara Edmonds says National's desperate and Labor will release its fiscal policy later this year. Artificial intelligence is being used to push the limits of medicine with the world's first AI-developed vaccine. Researchers from the University of Cambridge have designed a vaccine with its key component being formulated by AI. The team's goal is to produce one vaccine that works against all known COVID variants and other viruses that are transmitted from animals. Nanotechnologist Dr. Michelle Dickinson says the breakthrough could stop any future pandemics.
9: Whenever there's a virus out there, the strain change and then the vaccine doesn't work. What if we can predict what's coming and give you a vaccine that is already ready for it?
6: Suggestions surface melting in Antarctica will reach a historic point this century. New Victoria University research shows melting across Antarctica will increase tenfold at our current emissions rate. The study suggests only reducing emissions will stabilise current levels. Co-author Dr. Nick Goddard says melting will reach parts of Antarctica not seen in the past four decades.
10: Because we know that the last three or four decades have been the warmest on record, it probably means that these areas won't have seen melting for several thousand years.
6: Greenpeace is calling on New Zealand to follow Denmark in limiting nitrate levels in drinking water. Denmark has made the move because of concerns about water contamination raised by the pork industry. Greenpeace freshwater campaigner Will Appleby says farming businesses are securing record profits while poisoning drinking water, and our standards need updating. Nearly 80 million people in the United States are still facing the threat of powerful storms. There have been nearly 1,500 reports of wind damage, hail and severe downpours in the central U.S., and at least three people have been confirmed dead. Illinois, Indiana, and Wisconsin

0: Wisconsin have been hit by more than a dozen tornadoes. Meteorologist Eric Fisher told CBS News the country is not out of the woods yet, with the East Coast in line in the firing line.
1: Main risks here, damaging wind gusts, some large hail potential as that front starts to move to the east.
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0: In sport, the Steel have held on to beat the Tactics 56-54 in the final round-robin match of the ANZ Premiership season in Invercargill. The netball result means the Steel retain hosting rights for a rematch between the two teams in next weekend's elimination final. Top qualifiers, the Mystics, await in the grand final the following weekend. Knicks coach Mike Brown, his players and the entire city of New York have been in celebration mode after sealing their first title in basketball's NBA in 53 years. The Knicks' 94-90 Game 5 win in San Antonio has wrapped up a 4-1 series triumph over the Spurs. The drought-breaking result makes Brown the 39th coach to win an NBA championship.
3: It's surreal. I still can't believe it's happened. My entire staff was phenomenal. All the players. Just as importantly, I'd like to thank all the fans in New York because you guys are freaking great, man.
0: At the Football World Cup, the Socceroos have beaten Turkey 2-0. Scotland beat Haiti 1-0. Five-time champions Brazil were held to a 1-1 draw by Morocco. Qatar scored late to salvage a 1-1 draw with Switzerland. That's news and sport. I'm Joe Gilfillan.
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6: In this update, Iran says peace talks with the US are pointless after new Israeli strikes. Meanwhile, Donald Trump's promised deal still hasn't materialised, but Washington reckons an Iran deal is still coming. Christchurch's economy might be booming, but homelessness is rising too. The city mission says around 300 people are now sleeping rough in the CBD, with 50 new faces in just the past month. Winter bugs are ramping up. Healthline says colds and RSV are leading the charge. But Dr. Nikki Turner from the Immunisation Advisory Centre is reminding people to take simple steps to stay well.
7: Don't spread your bugs to others, particularly the very young and the very old. Wear masks in public places. Vaccination has a significant impact on reducing your risk of severe disease.
6: And Kiwi blokes are being urged to take charge of their health this Men's Health Week, with men still far more likely to die early from preventable conditions. Broadcaster and Men's Health Week director Mark Sainsbury says it can start with something simple like booking a doctor's appointment.
8: 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What we're saying is start taking small steps.
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6: In sport, Kiwi Liam Lawson has claimed points again with a ninth-placed finish at the Formula One Barcelona Catalunya Grand Prix. Lewis Hamilton claimed his first Formula One win since switching to Ferrari, with the 41-year-old becoming the oldest Grand Prix winner in 56 years. It was an all-British podium with George Russell and Lando Norris rounding out the top three. And that's sport, I'm Bryn Rudkin.
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11: One main feature on the radar this morning, and that's the front from Westland to South Canterbury spreading over the South Island and into the North Island this evening, with it condensing those winds strong in Wellington this morning.
12: And just like that, it's Monday morning already, halfway through June. This year's racing by, eh?
13: It is, and don't you feel like the weekend's race by at the moment? I don't know if it's all the sport that they used us to keep up on.
11: It feels like 6 seconds ago since we were sitting here doing exactly this on Friday.
13: And 6 seconds ago since then, we've had the FIFA launch, we've had Super Rugby, we've had F1, we've had
12: women's cricket.
11: Every weekend should have that much sport.
13: Yeah.
12: Anyway, we're going to unpack what went down over the weekend so you don't miss a thing in about 2 songs from now.
5: Feel good in the morning.
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Uh-uh. And have we got

0: 10 past 6 on Coast, your feel-good breakfast with Tony, Jason, Sam. Thanks to Bargain Chemist, saving New Zealanders every day. In that song, they sing about the streets, the place to go, and it has definitely been that way in New York.
1: Oh, yeah. How exciting. NBA champions. And
2: since first time, since when?
0: 53 years. So 1973 was the last time they won the championship.
2: That is a long time between drinks.
0: None of us were alive last time they were the champs.
1: Yeah, I saw a post over the weekend. I'm 40 years old. I've spent my whole life watching the Knicks lose. My daughter's 4 weeks old. She's never seen them lose.
0: This is like true. It's like that with the All Blacks. Like, I spent my entire life waiting for the All Blacks to be world champs. Did it in 1987. Then for years and years, he's not. And then when our son was born, all he knew was the All Blacks being world champs.
2: How lucky were we over the weekend to have such a plethora of amazing sport? It was actually really hard to decide what you enjoyed more.
1: 100%. Can we just dwell on the NBA? What I really loved about it, right? I mean, you've got that Wembanyama guy who's like 7'6" with a wingspan of eight feet.
2: Yeah.
1: Like
2: he
1: looks like when you're playing NBA Jam when you're a kid and you used a cheat code of this enormous player that could do everything.
2: They just added some weird things in.
1: But the traditional team won. The Knicks won with a 6'2" point guard delivering the ball, creating plays. So
2: the
1: like,
2: Spurs kind of let it go though, didn't they?
1: What were they up? 28 in game four.
2: How can you be up like that? And just crumble to elite.
1: I don't know.
0: They were leading all the way yesterday too, and then last few minutes.
1: No, I think the problem here is the Spurs are a super young team, so they don't have the experience.
2: Just shows you when the pressure comes on.
1: 100%, but it also means the next 4 years will go to the Spurs, right?
2: Yeah.
1: Unless all their players get coached.
0: The wonderful thing about this, and you're right, there was so much sport on. We're going to unpack a wee bit more of it after 7 this morning.
2: Can I just say, after 7, we need to talk about how amazing the Chiefs were over the Crusaders, because I don't think I've seen a game of rugby like that in a long time.
0: I was shocked halfway through the first half. 42-5?
2: I know!
0: It's like, what?
1: What was the end score?
2: Crusaders were just never in it.
0: 49-12 was the final score. So second half was a bit dour.
2: Remember that for the Chasers.
0: Yeah, but then of course the Hurricanes, though, you talk about second halves, that was a second half clinic from the Hurricanes.
1: Really?
0: It was phenomenal. Anyway, so we'll unpack a wee bit more.
2: Back to the Knicks.
0: Back to the Knicks. So this happens, right? So first time in 53 years this happened. Now remember, the game was won in Texas. But downtown Manhattan, people started watching on the big screens in Times Square, you know, those massive screens.
1: Yeah.
0: They had the game on there. They had the game beaming all over the place. 18 stories up outside someone's hotel, they had their phone out the window recording this. Listen to this. So there's a goal happens. Right. Last few seconds of the game. Then the final buzzer goes and this happens. Here it comes.
1: Whole city.
0: 18 stories up. Then people start breaking into songs.

0: this is so cool.
1: Again, that's Stories Up, high above the streets, and you can hear that noise echoing. What a place to be.
0: And can I just say, I don't know who chose the playlist in that building, but starting with Alicia Keys and then rolling into New York, New York, great taste.
1: The thing is, that audio there was from Alicia Keys' phone. She couldn't believe it. She was standing outside. She goes, wait, what? They're singing my song?
0: That's so cool.
1: Working. So here's the thing. The Knicks, if you're not really sure about how the Knicks works, right, so it's people live in New York, and there's the Yankees, the baseball team, right? Now, they've won a few times, but if you ask New Yorkers, what's your favourite team? Most people say the Knicks. They've been referenced in Friends, so many celebrities are there, and they finally won. So they're a big deal for New York. Party Central today.

0: Coast's Coast. Your Feel Good Breakfast with Tony, Jason, Sam, 16 past 6. This is the final week to vote in the Feel Good 500 countdown. We begin the countdown next Monday morning at 9. Countdown all the way to number 1 as well. You know there's a chance to win $500 every day this week just for voting for your top 3. Text VOTE to 2699. I'll text you back the details. So just saying before, it was a massive weekend in sport, right? It was also a massive weekend for Elon Musk.
1: And the world, when you think what's just happened.
2: And yeah, the world.
0: The world. So Elon Musk launched his SpaceX program on the share market, and he publicly listed it, and shares started going through the roof, and already it's part of a NASDAQ, which is right up there with some of the biggest companies in the world.
3: Yeah,
0: so
3: right.
0: Within hours, it was already listed alongside those.
3: I don't think it's available to everyday punters yet. It's just kind of the stock companies.
1: Oh, damn, because I was going to get in there.
3: Oh, do you not think they'd be worth a...
0: Well, they started at $150 a share.
1: What I'm saying is, do you just
0: $150
1: have
0: $150 a share.
1: A cool... thousands of dollars just to chuck in there?
3: No, I have none. I told you I paid off my credit card with my floating mortgage last week.
0: So, funny you talk about money, Elon Musk has now become the world's first trillionaire.
1: Yeah.
0: So let's put that into perspective. So
1: these statistics are shocking.
0: They are.
1: I heard them over the weekend and I just went, how does that even happen?
0: I know. So he's worth more than most of the countries in the world. There are only 21 countries in the world with more than $1 trillion. Worth more than the countries, right? Entire nations. But a trillion, I mean, it sounds like a number you made up at school, right? It's 1,000 times greater than a billionaire.
3: Yeah.
0: 1,000 times greater. Uh-huh. So you could buy every car maker in Europe and Japan and the USA.
3: Good God.
0: And still have $100 billion to play with.
1: I heard a stat over the weekend that if you combined... Yeah. All of the rich people in the world, like Jeff Bezos and
0: Bill Gates,
1: he's still richer than all of them combined.
3: I've got a stat. Can I give you a stat?
0: Go, yeah.
3: It would take 2,740 years of daily $1 million spending to exhaust $1 trillion.
0: Okay. So the average New Zealand salary, right? Average income for New Zealanders, the $82,000 a year. That's average New Zealand salary, right, for per person. It would take you more than 12 million years to earn $1 trillion.
3: How many years?
0: 12 million years on the average New Zealand salary. Jeez. 12 million years? It's older than dinosaurs.
1: This is another little feature. So they've done it, NBC has done it in a graphic.
0: Oh, yeah?
1: And so if you pile all the money up, it basically gets to nearly the crown of the Statue of Liberty.
0: That's stacking the dollar bills.
3: What is he going to do with it all?
0: I don't know. I mean, probably launch something else, I suppose. That's what he does, isn't it?
1: Blow up the world? I don't know.
3: I think his whole goal in life is to not blow up the world. Or at least have another planet so if the world blows up, we've got somewhere else to go.
1: We can go there.
3: Maybe that is his plan.
0: Maybe that's his plan.
3: Maybe he sets up a village on Mars and blows up the world.
0: Sell advertising, that sort of stuff. Oh, he's a smart man. As we know, he's had a fallout with Donald Trump. Now they're back together. And from what I understand, with $1 trillion, he was able to buy front row seats at that cage fight at the White House today.
3: Uh-huh.
0: Even that blows
1: and
0: my mind.
1: We also know Donald Trump. You know, you don't want to make enemies with a trillionaire, do you?
3: Well, that's the problem, isn't it? He has so much political power. Now he has to be friends with the president.
0: That's exactly true. Like... Spandau Ballet, 20 past 6 on Coast.

0: 25 past 6 on Coast. You feel good breakfast with Tony, Jason, Sam. A little later on this morning, a chance to score out cash. Not quite $1 trillion, but there are two chances to win $500. There's the Chasers in just over an hour from now. And also, just voting for your favourite feel-good songs can win you $500 too. Text the word VOTE to 2699. I'll text you back the details.
1: It's always funny when you you walk in on a Monday morning and someone has, you know, remarkably changed their look. I mean, I don't know why I could speak today because I've come in dressed as Top Gun.
2: Yeah, you look like Fonz.
1: I've got a new leather jacket, and I'm surprised I didn't get more grief for it. But Sam, do you want to explain what's going on here today?
2: Well, I mean, new look, who this? You know, yeah. And you should be really happy for me because this is the first time I've had a fringe in 45 years.
1: your fringe this morning. Mm. Remember when I was 13?
2: When you used to be called Critter Fringe?
1: When I was Critter Fringe, yeah. And my mum permed my fringe, but not the rest of my hair.
2: Well, this is
1: that
2: natural.
1: Is basically what mine was. Like, I'm looking at yours, and that is the look I was rocking in the 90s.
2: I'm just so happy that I've got a fringe. You know, and this is the weird thing about this fringe. This is a fringe from the back of my head, because that's effectively where the hair comes from.
0: Oh, yeah.
2: But look at that.
0: It looks good, though.
2: Thank you.
0: It looks good.
2: There's no widow's peak here, is
1: can we,
2: there?
1: You've got a thick permed fringe.
2: It's all about,
1: but that's not the only thing that you decided to debut this morning. Yeah,
0: can we talk about the other thing?
2: Well, I've got a moustache as well, and I've shaved off my beard. And do you know, it's funny when you've been wearing a beard for, you know, decades, and then you shave off, you're like, look at the skin under it, isn't it? It's like a baby's bum.
0: The skin looks good.
2: Showcasing that this morning.
1: I reckon I know what's happened here, Jace. What? As a tribute to the Hurricanes, who are into the Super Rugby Grand Final, you've decided to imitate their captain, Du Plessis-Kerufi.
0: There he is. Yes. I knew I'd
1: see
0: him somewhere.
1: You actually look like Du Plessis. He's a great man.
0: Oh, yeah. Great player.
2: That's not the look I was going for.
1: Great leadership qualities.
0: What were you
1: actually
0: going
1: there's
0: for?
1: Another not, leader you look like. I just can't put my finger on it.
2: Well, you're not the first person to say it has German undertones.
0: Wow. But I know there's a little bit of a Magnum PI going on there, a little bit of Benson Boone, if you will.
2: Yeah. God, it's not, no one's safe, is it? You come in with a new style and someone dedicates a radio break to it.
1: I would have come with either the permed fringe or the moan, but you've David them all at once. It's like it's Christmas, you've got all your new stuff.
0: Anyway, we're going to take a photo because we know this is radio. We're going to take a photo and stick it up on our socials because I know you need to see this to believe it. As you know, as Tony just said, we walked in this morning, we were quite confronted. Sorry, surprised. We were celebrating. So you need to look at it. At Coast Breakfast on our socials. However, we give a little bit of ribbing, but there's also a sincere apology coming before 7.
2: There is.
0: This is coming soon on Coast.
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6: In this update, Israel's strikes on Lebanon are throwing more doubt over a US-Iran peace deal, but Donald Trump reckons an agreement is just hours away. He's apparently told Benjamin Netanyahu to cool it, while Iran says any deal depends on Israel pulling back its attacks. Matt and Nick Mowbray are still sitting on top of the NBR rich list. Their fortune is now pegged at $20 billion.
7: The collective value of the rich list has increased from $102.1 billion last year to $129 billion. The number of billionaires has also risen from 18 to 26.
6: New polling shows more than one in seven companies have less than a month's cash reserves left. It comes as credit reporting agency Centrix is seeing liquidations on the rise. And as World Elder Abuse Awareness Day shines a light on scams targeting older Kiwis, reports of elder financial abuse jumped 20% last year. Jennifer Tweed from Perpetual Guardian Group says rising cost of living pressures are hitting a lot of people hard.
8: We don't like to think the worst of people, but more and more so we see financial abuse taking place through family members.
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6: Sport. Germany lead Curaçao 3-1 early in the second half of their FIFA World Cup Group E opener in Houston. The two sides traded goals in the first quarter of the match before the Germans took the lead 7 minutes before halftime. The Netherlands meet Japan in Dallas from 8 this morning. And Lewis Hamilton has turned back the clock with an emotional victory at the Barcelona-Catalunya Formula One Grand Prix. Kiwi Liam Lawson claimed 9th. And that's sport, I'm Bryn Rudkin.
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12: When you think about bromances, who comes to mind? You've got Matt Damon, Ben Affleck, George Clooney, Brad Pitt, Mark Ellis, Matthew Ridge, for example. I think there's another bromance brewing in Hollywood.
13: It totally is.
12: Yeah, but the thing is, this is like a trans-Tasman one.
14: Yeah.
12: Transatlantic one, I should say, sorry.
14: And both very well liked.
12: Very well liked, very, very famous guys.
13: Are you talking about Tom Cruise and Beckham?
12: Yes, and there's proof. It's exactly, well, there's no need to listen. Stick around if you want to, though.
5: Get going in the morning. 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Coast.

0: 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We'll text you back the details. So Victoria Beckham gets up at this plinth the other day, a little pedestal, a little podium, and she goes, "You know, I thought I'd be here celebrating my star on the Hollywood Walk of Fame because I was in a movie in the late 90s, Spice World." But clearly, the celebrations like
1: my
0: weren't
1: for bloody husband's trumped me again.
0: Yeah, that's right. So you would have heard the news over the weekend. David Beckham got a star on the Hollywood Walk of Fame. And he was there. He was so proud. You think of the year this guy has had. He's turned 50. Mm. He got knighted by the king.
2: Yeah.
0: He's the first billionaire sports person in the UK. And now he's got a star on the Hollywood Walk of Fame.
2: Yeah.
1: Everything he touches turns to gold.
2: No, I agree with
1: apart
2: it.
1: Apart from his relationship with his oldest son, that's been a bit of a disaster.
0: That breaks my heart.
1: That guy, and I'm sure he'd give it all up if he could have that back.
0: I do too.
2: The thing is here, is that we're all going, is it a Hollywood story? And the fact that Tom Cruise got up at when they're unveiling his star and had to explain why it's a Hollywood story proves that it's not a Hollywood story.
3: David, congratulations to you. You earned this. And nobody, and I mean nobody, deserves it more, my friend. But what makes David's story truly remarkable isn't simply where he is today. It's how it began. Long before the trophies, the sold-out stadiums, the global fame, the recognition, there was a young boy with a dream and the determination and discipline to earn everything that followed. Success has never changed who he is. The same core values that got him there are the ones he lives by today. His is a Hollywood story.
0: I mean, Tom Cruise is a brilliant man himself, but to say that, you've got someone...
1: He sounded like he was in a movie, Tom Cruise. He is a Hollywood story.
0: But you've got someone who is...
4: Mode,
0: but you've got a Hollywood heavyweight like Tom Cruise. And make no mistake, he is a massive deal. He's probably the last living movie star, him and Meryl Streep.
1: Mm.
0: And then he gets up there and says that no one deserves this more. And you think about the things the Beckhams have been through. Yeah, there's been some scandals, there's been some heartbreak, he's been dropped from teams, he's had to rebuild himself. But if you've ever seen that doco, that Netflix documentary, Beckham... Mm. They show all that, but at the core of it, he rates his date nights. He dates his wife. He still dates his wife.
1: His relationship with his parents. And that's the part of Tom Cruise's speech that really resonated with me was he's still the same guy. And that's the sense you get.
0: Yeah.
1: Even in that doco where the cameras were following him, it just sounded like he just was normal and he chatted and he... That's why I feel so sorry for them with this whole disaster with the son removing himself, because I feel like they really do value family.
2: Yeah. Yes. I'm not taking anything away from him because I wholeheartedly like David Beckham. I think what he's achieved is absolutely incredible in a range of different spheres.
1: Mm.
2: But I still don't think, I still think it's a reach that Hollywood has given him a Hollywood star because I just don't see it as a Hollywood story.
1: I actually agree. He's not a movie star.
2: He's not a movie
1: star. But it's whether bringing the soccer to Hollywood constitutes. I thought it was just for the movies.
0: No, it's not. It's for cultural. You've got dancers there. It's entertainment,
1: okay,
0: I suppose.
1: Okay, well, so. if that's the case, then it's different. We viewed that Walk of Fame wrong.
0: Yeah, I think Muhammad Ali's got a star on the Hollywood Walk of Fame. I thought, well, if Muhammad Ali's got one, he changed boxing. You know, you could argue Beckham has changed soccer/football.
2: Yeah.
0: I
2: don't know, the Muhammad Ali story is kind of unique into itself as well, you know, and it has political, it's confusing.
0: It is,
2: but I'm happy for him.
1: Did you know that Team USA, do you know where they're ranked at FIFA?
2: No.
1: They're 17th. They're high.
2: That's very good.
1: That's really high.
2: What about the Roos getting up over the weekend as
1: I know.
2: Well? They're looking
0: Socceroos, exactly. Yeah, Anyway, so congratulations, David Beckham. Like I said before, if you've got someone like Tom Cruise up there saying you deserve it.
2: Phenomenal,
0: you deserve it.
1: If Tom says, it must be true.
0: Right. Are you one of those people who finds it easy to apologise, though? Because they reckon the sooner you realise you've done or said something wrong and apologise, the better it is. I live by that. But sometimes it takes a while. And today, Sam wants to apologise to one of us before 7. Mm.
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0: 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Remember, you can rate our music. Tell us what you really like. 2699, text the word music to 2699 and I'll text you back how to do that because you can win cash for that too.
1: Look, I don't often get it wrong, but when I do, I'm the first to come forth and apologise.
2: Jason and I are just side-eyeing hard right now.
0: Sorry, say that again slowly.
2: Sorry, what?
1: And this morning I want to come forward and say, I apologise to you, Jace. I got it wrong.
0: Oh, to me?
1: Yeah. You pitched to us something, and that was a grown man standing in front of his television with his remote controller playing a game on the telly, and I said, you sound like an idiot. But I tried Boggle over the weekend, and Boggle is one of the greatest things of all time.
0: Isn't it so good?
1: It's great.
0: We played it over summer. It's great.
2: Yeah. You recommended this to me too, and now actually I'm not apologising to you, I'm accusing you, because my son is so obsessed with it. He walks in the door from school, Mum, should we play Boggle?
1: Boggle, yeah. So effectively what it is, you have to stand in front of your telly with a remote controller, and it's basically 16 dices, and you have
2: Can you stop saying a remote controller?
0: It's your phone.
2: Just the remote.
0: It's your phone.
2: Or your phone.
0: You use your phone to play it. Yeah.
1: You do look like a dork though, standing in front of the telly with your phone
0: you
1: playing a computer
0: down,
1: game.
0: You can sit down.
1: Look, you have to build words. It's a word game and it's so wonderful.
2: It's basically Word Find on Netflix, but everyone that can sign up, so everyone has their own phones and then you play against each other. So you can have seven members of the family all playing.
1: Yeah. Well, yeah, look, at this stage it's a little bit advanced for my five-year-olds, but me and my wife, we were going at it over the weekend.
0: Oh, it is.
2: Sometimes Lockie beats me, and it's a really sad day. He's got really good at it.
1: He's good at it, is he?
0: I often lose. I'm often the least good in my family.
1: Yeah.
2: My granddad, Jeff, he's the best because he spends his days doing Sudoku and word finds.
1: Oh, you can imagine Jeff, like good at the game, but really struggling to work the app.
2: Yeah, exactly. That's exactly what it was like.
0: Well, you know, I accept your apology, Sam. I'm glad you found it. If you're looking for this, it's on Netflix. If you've got Netflix, along the top there, you've got movies, TV shows, blah, blah, blah. There's a menu called Games. Mm. Go there, go to Boggle.
2: It's really good.
0: It's so good. And the whole family can play it, and it's wholesome, and you're sitting there together, and you're laughing together, and it actually brings, I know, yes, you're on screens, but it's if there is such a thing, it's a wholesome way to be on screens together.
2: It is, and it's good for your spelling, so we expect that to improve, Sam.
3: Good luck to us all.
0: Coming up after 7, is New Zealand still a sporting nation? I mean, on the front page of the Herald today, we're all about it, the highs and lows, but are we really that into it? We're going to find out after 7.
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3: 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The Immunisation Advisory Centre's Dr. Nikki Turner is reminding people to get vaccinated.
4: Think of people who are going to get severe flu, and those are frail elderly people, people with medical problems. Vaccination and keeping away from people when we're sick, they really make a big difference.
3: Critics fear police move-on powers could end up pushing more homeless people into prisons instead of homes. A bill now before Select Committee would let police move on people as young as 14 for begging or sleeping rough. Scammers are getting smarter and older Kiwis are paying the price. Perpetual Guardian Group's Jennifer Tweed says people 71 and over lose around $6,000 on average per scam.
5: These scams are becoming more and more sophisticated, leaving our senior community and our elder community more vulnerable and exposed.
3: And truckloads of sand are on the move to give Wellington's most popular beach a fresh boost. From today through Wednesday, crews will shift sand from Freiburg Beach to top up the artificial Oriental Bay, weather permitting.
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3: In sport, Germany are putting footballing minnows Curaçao to the sword in their World Cup opener in Houston. The 2014 champions led 3-1 at halftime and are now in charge 5-1 late in the match. The Netherlands and Japan are next up from 8 a.m. in Dallas. And Lewis Hamilton has claimed an emotional victory at the Barcelona-Catalunya Formula One Grand Prix. It's the 41-year-old's first Grand Prix win in 2 years and his first since switching to Ferrari at the start of 2025. Kiwi Liam Lawson claimed ninth. In that sport, I'm Bryn Rutkin.
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7: Remember the days of like running around on a field or a netball court when you were a kid, and maybe over the weekend you were cheering from the sideline as a parent, when millions of us would tune in to watch an All Blacks game on TV? 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

0: This is College to Feel Good Breakfast with Tony, Jason, Sam. 15th of June today, halfway through the month, this week's away from Matariki, and a big day today, Courtney Cox, you know Monica from Friends, 62 years old. And Neil Patrick Harris.
1: She's 62,
0: yeah.
2: That seems about right.
0: Yeah.
1: Good God.
2: Yeah, really? Remember, dancing. You're 45 now. You know when you compare, you think they're 40s, but now we're 40s.
3: Yeah, I know.
0: Doogie Howser, the little wee kid doctor, Doogie Howser, he's 53 years old today.
3: What's his name? Patrick.
0: Neil Patrick Harris. Yes, yeah.
2: How good was Doogie Howser?
0: It's so show. Good, eh? Because it is a Monday as we stare down the barrel of a week and we try to catch our breath after the weekend we just had. Oh, my Lord.
2: Yeah, let's talk about what your favourite moment of the sporting weekend was. So, for me, I have to say, the most, I guess, gripping and shocking for me was how the Chiefs came out against the Crusaders. They just pulverised them in the first half, and that was basically it.
0: Yeah.
2: And I remember we sat here and we talked to Jeff McTainch about how great Crusaders are and when it comes to the crunch times and they had to take the pressure and suddenly they were just nowhere to be seen.
0: Yeah. Like partway through the first half, it was 42-5?
2: I know.
0: What a night in Hamilton. Yeah. Oh, huge
2: so
0: night.
2: So good. And, of course, the Canes were masters as well, so now got the Super Rugby final decided. I also watched the Steel play the Tactics over the weekend in the netball. That was an absolute nail biter as well. And watched a lot of FIFA too.
3: Yeah, so watched a bit of FIFA. Yeah, it's interesting to see Brazil struggling against, was it Morocco?
0: Yes, held to a draw.
3: Yeah, so the FIFA World Cup is amazing. The NBA finals were just out of this world. The Knicks getting up over the Spurs.
2: Yeah, what that staggers me is you have, it's a long basketball game and then it finishes 94-90. Like, I just can't believe the scores are that close.
0: Yeah. And the game was played up in Texas, right? But in the streets of Manhattan, this is what happened, where people were watching on the big screens in Times Square. That's one of the goals. And then the buzzer goes, and listen to this. This is 18 floors up. They have won their first title in 53 years. Then the streets start breaking out into song.

0: goosebumps hearing that.
1: Oh, it's
0: that's
1: sensational.
0: Awesome.
2: You know, captivated a city, you know, and that's what, look, I was looking at the NBA. Do you know they play 82 games a year? And in New Zealand, you know, we always protest, the rugby season's too long, there's too many games. It's like, no, there's not. There's not enough. You know, that's how you create a religion around sport, is you get people completely embodied.
1: I do think, like, the physical demands are different, though. You know how many they play in baseball? 126.
2: 100%. I totally agree with you on the physicality of the game. But do you know what the answer is? More players. It gives more players opportunities, more fan opportunities. I just think, you know, you look at the American sports calendar, you look at our calendar, we're crowing about this weekend. That's every weekend in America.
0: You're so right. Yeah, so are we still a sporting nation? You think about it, you had rugby on, you had the Warriors who almost won but just got pipped.
1: Can we just talk about the Warriors Sharks? Because it was Braden Trindle. Did you see the drop goal that won them that game?
2: No.
0: Heartbreaking.
1: You need to go back and watch it. It was amazing.
2: Really?
1: Yeah.
0: You see, you've got FIFA, the netball, the basketball, Formula One was on, Lewis Hamilton, our boy Liam Lawson came ninth.
2: Yeah, it's so good to see Lewis Hamilton on the top of the podium.
1: Again,
2: eh? Like,
1: yeah.
2: I think it was, I think it's two or three years since he had a win, and then Liam Lawson in the points again. God, he's good. Top, best of the rest is kind of what they're saying about Liam Lawson.
0: Oh, that's good.
2: You know, if he was in a tier one car, and I think he will be soon, man, he's looking real good.
0: Tony would have been loving seeing the women's cricket, the T20 World Cup.
1: No, let's not talk about that because there were too many drop catches, and let's move on to the next game. But what did you watch over the weekend? Are you still watching sport? What was your list?
0: 0800 004 Coastal. Flick a text to 2699. Even if you watch none, just let us know. Are we still a sporting nation? It's Faith Hill on Coast.

0: Coast to Coast. You feel good breakfast with Tony, Jason, Sam. It's 18 past 7. FIFA fever is on. We had a whole bunch of people in our place yesterday morning watching the Brazil-Morocco match.
1: Yeah, it was good fun, wasn't it?
0: Was it? And it's just such a good atmosphere as well. Like, you see the crowd come alive. I mean, obviously FIFA's got a lot of money. They're pouring a lot into it. That's in the paper this morning. A lot of people talking about FIFA. We've got the big first all-whites match tomorrow afternoon against Iran. That's at 1 tomorrow afternoon.
1: Your son was pitching a day off.
2: I love that from him. I love that. I reckon my son would want to do the same. We've got the Super Rugby final this weekend. We've got the White Ferns, our women's cricketers, at the World Cup. They need to do a bit of work after a few drop catches. The question is, what did you get around over the weekend? Ross, what did you watch?
0: Sorry, Ross, you had a really bad line there, mate. We'll come back to you in just a second, okay? Sorry, bud.
2: Helen, what did you watch?
3: Basketball, Tuatara versus Saints.
2: Oh, fantastic.
1: Little NBL. Who got up in that game?
3: Oh, yeah. Tuatara won 96-88.
0: Oh, tight game.
2: I love a bit of basketball. Isn't basketball exciting to watch live? Did you watch it live or were you there in person?
3: No, just on TV.
2: On TV, yeah, it's great, isn't
0: you're
2: it?
0: Right, yeah, live basketball match.
2: Okay, so that's one for the B-ball.
0: Hey, Ross, we'll try Ross again.
1: Not looking at global coverage, looking at the local
2: league. That is
1: NBL's
2: really good.
1: Awesome, yeah.
0: Hey, Ross.
4: Hello.
0: Hello, sorry, what did you get around? What did you watch in the end?
4: The football, obviously.
0: Oh, yeah. FIFA, yeah. How good is it, eh?
4: Absolutely entertaining. Some fabulous goals, too.
1: Yeah, fantastic.
4: No problem.
1: How many games did you get across?
4: Just a couple, but we'll get there. There's a lot more to come.
2: That's the great thing. It's like the Olympics. It just keeps on giving.
1: Yeah, it does.
2: You know, you can just tap in any old time.
0: It's like the biggest sporting event in the world now. It lasts for like weeks and weeks and weeks.
2: We were also saying $45 for an event pass for TVNZ is pretty blooming good.
1: Yeah, I agree.
0: Did you get it?
2: Yep, we got it.
0: We did too, yeah. For that very reason. Hello, Richard.

0: Good morning.
1: Are we still a Sporting Mason, mate? What did you watch?
0: I went to the Cronulla Sharks game.
2: Yes. Are you a Sharkies fan?
0: I certainly am.
2: Oh, God.
0: What a game.
2: That was such... How amazing was that drop goal?
0: Yeah. 24,000 crying warriors. On the top of the world.
2: Oh, I can feel your passion. I've got a mate of mine, Mallow's a big Sharks fan. He took his whole family. For it to end that way in front of, you know, the Warriors fans, I think it was brilliant if you're a Sharkies.
3: How did you end up being a Sharks fan?
0: Oh, back in 94. You're a little bit older than most, so yeah. Way back in 94 when the Iroh brothers and things were playing for them.
3: Yeah, sure.
0: Great team back then.
3: So before we even had a New Zealand team in the league, you were a Sharks fan.
0: Exactly.
1: I love it, Richard. Thank you very much. But again, you look around now. You look how many Warriors jerseys are around now. I mean, we are a massive Warriors nation, but also a lot of texts coming through on 2699. Kirsten, watch the Warriors. Absolutely, we're a sporting nation. Look how many people are wearing them. I just said that. Yeah, nice. Fiona, watch the Formula One. Yes, we're still a sporting nation, but much more diverse than just rugby. Amber on the text, 2699. None, but my entire weekend was spent driving kids to sports, so I'd say yes, I was watching a lot of sports.
2: Listen to this text here. 8:30 to 3:30 at Netball Saturday coaching and umpiring. Home to watch Opiki game, then Stars v Magic, and then replay of Chiefs before Hurricanes with a touch of Warriors after. My only downtime off the weekend. Sunday White Ferns cricket while at the gym and Steel Tactics in afternoon. You are my kind of person.
1: That's a lot.
2: That was basically my life.
1: That's a lot. It's 21 past 7. Over the weekend, we also got the world's first trillionaire. But in New Zealand, things are vastly different. We'll tell you what Kiwis are pulling back on. And this might surprise you and maybe break your heart after this. This is Coast.

0: Today, so this is the final week to vote, and every day this week we're giving someone $500 cash. So just text the word vote to 2699. I'll text you back, and you can win that money. So over the weekend, speaking of money, we got our first trillionaire, the world's first trillionaire. Elon Musk became a trillionaire. Now $1 trillion is 1,000 times greater than $1 billion.
1: Yeah,
2: it's not money in his bank account though; it is his worth of his companies, right?
0: He's still a trillionaire, though.
3: I don't know. Yeah. They lined up the cash, and it reached up to the Statue of Liberty's crown.
2: And it wasn't just a tower; it was like a stack.
3: It was a pyramid, essentially.
0: Yeah. And so, New Zealand's average income—if you want to put this into today's terms for us—New Zealand's average income is about $82,000 a year. It would take us more than 12 million years to earn $1 trillion.
3: Oh, God. You can't even comprehend it.
0: Nah. So with this cost of living crisis still squeezing so many people, and people are looking at solar now, people are looking at electric cars, people aren't doing the travelling they used to do, roads are a little bit quieter in the weekends now, people just aren't going out and doing stuff. Kiwis are aggressively pulling back on discretionary spending to manage persistent cost of living pressures. Do you want to know what we're pulling back on most? Mm. And we think we've got high fuel bills, our power bills are going up, our rates are going up, our insurance is going up, everything's squeezing us at the moment.
2: Yeah, I just got a letter from the insurance company about the car insurance over the weekend. I'm too scared to read it.
0: Yeah, I'll bet.
2: Every time. It's like,
0: yeah.
2: I mean, we were insuring a Kia Carnival, for Christ's sake, and it's effectively the cost of insuring a V8 now.
3: Mm. Yeah.
2: You know, it's ridiculous. It's not a performance car, it's a people mover.
3: Oh, it performs pretty well.
0: So Kiwis are specifically buying less of these things. These are the big things we're pulling back on. Clothing. We're not buying clothing like we used to.
3: Yeah, and that sucks for retailers because it's very hard to be in the fashion business at the moment.
0: Yeah. Footwear. You look about, when's the last time you bought, apart from maybe your kids' shoes and maybe your kids' sports shoes?
3: Bras.
0: Bras, exactly. Yeah.
3: I'm just going to stick with this grey old thing.
0: Yeah. And we're avoiding dining out and stuff. Delaying purchase. The big one we're delaying, though, is purchases on household appliances. If your oven breaks, if your washing machine breaks, your dryer breaks, you just deal with it.
3: Yep. I need a new dishwasher. My dishwasher is bad.
0: Our oven's been playing up. We're just dealing with it.
3: My dishwasher, you know, when you put in the detergent, like the, and you have to click the little thing.
2: Oh, yeah.
3: The case just flaps open, and I just shut the door. Just hope it works.
0: Powder everywhere.
3: Powder just goes everywhere.
2: How does that open in the first place? You know what I'm saying? Like, is there a little switch that opens at mid-wash to release it at the perfect cycle? Or does that make no difference at all?
3: Or does it just filter through?
2: Honestly.
3: My husband's told me it makes no difference
2: because
3: he doesn't want to buy a new machine.
2: Yeah.
0: Well, that's exactly
2: it's our washing machine that's gone.
0: But that's the thing. So you're not alone. Most Kiwis have got something at the house at the moment that's broken, but we're not spending the money to do it. People are pulling back so much. We're not buying clothing, not buying footwear. But there's something you need to know about bras. Tony just mentioned it just before. Tell you about that soon and give you some money, hopefully. $500 could be yours before 8. Keep listening. This is Coast.
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8: In this update, Donald Trump's hoped for Iran peace deal has hit a snag after fresh Israeli strikes in Lebanon. Reporter Simon Marks says the White House is furious.
9: The Iranians have immediately responded, saying there is no point in continuing talks with the United States because they evidently do not have control over Prime Minister Netanyahu.
8: Christchurch's economy might be booming, but homelessness is rising too. The city mission says around 300 people are now sleeping rough in the CBD, with 50 new faces in just the past month. Healthline says winter bugs are ramping up, with colds and RSV leading the charge. Dr. Nikki Turner from the Immunisation Advisory Centre.
10: Don't spread your bugs to others, particularly the very young and the very old. Wear masks in public places. Vaccination has a significant impact on reducing your risk of severe disease.
8: Meanwhile, Kiwi blokes are being urged to take charge of their health this Men's Health Week. Broadcaster and Men's Health Week director Mark Sainsbury says it can start with something simple like booking a doctor's appointment.
11: We're not saying, look, you've got to radically change your life overnight. What we're saying is start taking small steps.
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8: To sport, an emphatic first-up performance from Germany at the FIFA World Cup. The four-time champions have humbled Curaçao 7-1 in Houston with six different goal scorers. The Netherlands face Japan from 8 in Dallas. And Kiwi Liam Lawson has claimed points again with a ninth-placed finish at the Formula One Barcelona-Catalunya Grand Prix. And that's sport, I'm Bryn Rutkin.
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0: This is College to Feel Good Breakfast with Tony, Jason, Sam, and over the weekend, Michael has become the highest grossing biopic ever. That Michael Jackson movie that's out now, it has overtaken the record from Freddie Mercury's film Bohemian Rhapsody. That came out in 2018. It's taken this long, but Michael Jackson's biopic is now the biggest, most successful of all time.
1: Wow. So if you haven't got to it like me, we need to get to it. But it is out now. You can watch it on
0: Apple. It's and still in the cinemas as well, too. Yeah,
1: $29, I think it is. Mm. We need to talk now about your bra and what you're wearing. And I saw a fabulous meme last week, and it said, you don't need to buy your kids any more sporting merch. You need a new bra. And it really spoke to me because I had just purchased not just some North Harbour kit for my daughter, but I'd also had to buy some supporters kit. And so I now have a North Harbour supporter hoodie instead of a new bra. Mm-hmm. And actually, I would have been better to get the new bra because, as it turns out, I think every bra I own is classified a dead bra.
2: Wow.
0: Is there like a time limit on
1: there
0: this?
1: There is a time limit. And so essentially what a dead bra is, over time, it loses all its elasticity, a bit like our what's underneath the bra. Loses its elasticity, its structure, and it no longer supports the lady lumps like it's meant to.
2: When does this happen?
1: So I've just looked at this up, and I think we're going to be all horrified, women that are rocking the bras, and men, you might be rocking a bra as well. Who knows?
2: Well, I've
1: not
2: definitely
1: here to discriminate.
2: I've got some dead undies.
1: Oh, yeah.
2: Absolutely.
1: No, yours aren't dead undies. Yours are in the fiery pits of hell.
2: They are. My undies are older than my kids.
0: They've crossed over.
1: But the thing is, I guess you could argue your undies also need to support.
0: Yes, they do.
1: Not so much in the female anatomy. But anyway, the expiry point is 1 year.
2: No, it's not.
1: One year.
0: And
2: come
1: you should
2: on.
1: Be getting rid of your bra. That is it.
2: This study was applied by Bendon.
1: I think I have bras in my wardrobe that are 10 years old.
2: Yeah, you would.
0: Yeah, probably. I would say that almost every woman would have a bra. Well, I don't know if anyone's got a bra less than a year old.
1: Apparently, it can cause back pain, not working, discomfort to skin irritation, and even bacterial growth.
0: Oh,
2: you do put it in the wash.
1: So even though they remain structurally intact for longer than a year, their fit integrity will not.
2: Is a new bra, is that like wearing a new pair of socks? Are you like, oh,
1: no,
2: here we go.
1: What they liken it to, is yep. It should be likened to, is wearing a good pair of running shoes.
2: Okay.
1: Now, a good pair of running shoes, you need to upgrade every 2 to 3 years.
2: Yeah.
1: Because if you're running regularly, they will get worn down and the soles lose their tread. A pair of netball shoes, you have to replace every year.
0: Yeah.
1: In some instances, the tread goes after 6 months.
2: Mm.
1: And they're saying, why are we holding on to our bras for 10 years when we have to wear them every day and they're getting thrashed in the washing machine?
2: Because we're paying for kids' sports gear.
1: Yeah, because bras now are $50 a pop, so we can't afford it.
3: Coast Jesus.
0: What if we gave you $500 right now and you go and shout yourself a new bra?
1: Maybe, because I'm feeling a bit gross that I'm wearing a dead bra right now.
0: Don't feel gross. I think a lot of people will be doing it. All right, so call us 0800-004-COAST.
1: I'm sorry, Jace, it's you again.
0: Again?
1: You have been hammered.
0: I really have.
1: Yeah.
0: I love all mate of it is not a...
1: The dice felt sorry for me because of my dead bra.
0: That's
1: and
0: it.
1: Because of Sam's new look today. He's rocking a moustache and a perm.
2: God, I'll never do it again. I'll tell you what, I'll come exactly the same as I always am tomorrow.
0: Oh, why? 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

0: This is Coast, your feel-good breakfast with Tony, Jason, Sam. Monday morning into another week, and it's almost 5 to 8. Coast Jesus.
1: Hi, it's Edwin here. I'm from Hamilton. Looking forward to playing the chase today. Hopefully I'll do well and walk away with the money and spend it on my wife's birthday this week.
0: Well, it's a great plan. Very smart move as a husband. $500, that's a decent birthday present too. It's a nice night out.
2: $500 goes a long way. And we think this is a par, what, 4 today?
3: Well, I actually got a 2.
2: So that would make it a 3 then.
3: Yeah,
2: I got a 4.
0: Did you get a 4?
2: I got a 4, yep.
0: Ooh, okay, Edwin.
3: Edwin's a school teacher, so
0: he's
3: fairly well versed on this, I reckon.
2: I always feel sorry for the school teachers that come on, because if it doesn't go well, then they know who to blame. Do you know what I mean? In case your students,
0: Edwin,
2: are listening.
0: Don't you put up with this, but this is what they do to me too. They try and put the yips in your mind.
2: But you know what? That happens to us every week as well.
0: It does.
2: We're supposed to be broadcasters and sometimes we can't even speak.
3: That's it.
0: Edwin, good luck.
3: Yeah, and what year do you teach, Edwin?
1: Intermediate age.
2: Oh, yeah, but that's a good
3: question.
2: That's a good
3: one
2: age.
3: Might be good for that.
2: Oh, yeah, true, true.
3: Yeah, yeah.
2: Okay, good luck, Edwin. We are behind
1: okay.
2: you. We'd love to see you win this $500. Are you ready?
1: Yes.
2: Okay, bud, your time starts now.
3: What two colours are the Cat in the Hat's hat?
1: Red and white.
3: Yes, the kookaburra is native to what country?
1: Australia.
3: Yes, who sings Chasing Cars?
1: Pass.
3: Who won in the Warriors versus Sharks game?
1: The Sharks.
3: Yes. How many known moons does Pluto have?
1: 21.
3: No. Who sings Chasing Cars?
2: That was a really solid 3.
3: It was.
2: That was really, really good. I almost feel like that might be what Jace will get.
3: Let's find out.
2: Will
3: I think
2: he
3: Jace
2: know the music question?
3: Of course.
2: Do you think?
3: Instantly, yeah.
2: It's not a traditional Coast song, but
3: no.
2: Let's bring him in. Jace, you're chasing a very credible 3 out of 5 from Edwin. He's done very well. Yeah, he's done really well here. So you're going to have to play well to match today.
0: Okay.
2: Save the $500. Jace, your time starts now.
3: What two colours are the Cat in the Hat's hat?
4: Black and white?
3: No. The kookaburra is native to what country?
4: Australia.
3: Yes. Who sings Chasing Cars?
4: Oh, that's one of my favourite songs. Snow Patrol.
3: Yes. Who won the Warriors versus Sharks game?
4: Warriors.
3: No! Who? Oh, what do we have?
2: No.
3: Oh, no, we had. How many known moons does Pluto have?
4: 6.
3: No! You've
2: so
3: blown it.
2: Edwin's done it.
0: Edwin's done
2: Edwin's
0: it.
2: Done Edwin's
0: it.
2: Done it.
0: The Warriors lost by 2.
2: Irrespective of time. Jace, you knew that.
0: I knew that. It's
2: Edwin.
0: Edwin.
2: Congratulations.
1: Thank you very much. Thank you.
2: $500, buddy. What are you going to spend that on?
1: Yeah, going to take my wife out for dinner for your birthday this coming week.
3: You absolute ripper, mate. I tell you what, it was Confucius from our side of things, because we just never expected Jace to get that long, because you spoke about it this morning.
0: I know,
3: you knew it.
0: Sharks, 10 Jace, points to 8.
1: Yeah, I thought I was gone.
0: Nah, you did it.
2: I have to say, Jace, and you know I love you, but that display was like the White Ferns against West Indies.
0: it's like I didn't want to win.
2: You didn't want to win.
0: Edwin, congratulations. 500. What's your wife's name?
1: Kyle.
0: Go and take her out for a beautiful meal in Hamilton. There's some great places around there. You get amongst it.
1: Well, okay, you guys have a great day, eh?
0: You too, Edwin. Congrats on that win. Oh, I knew that too.
2: Just quickly 10-8. Checking, how many moons?
3: Pluto has 5 moons. So
0: the Cat's hat is red and white.
2: It's
3: red
2: that?
3: And white.
2: Jace, you knew both of those.
3: I knew
2: you
3: it.
2: Should have been at least a 4
0: I
2: today.
0: I was a 5 all day long.
2: Yeah.
0: No. Edwin, congratulations. See, that's it. You can trip us up. Or
2: it happens.
0: We dropped the ball.
2: It's like when I said the kakapo was blue.
0: That's it.
2: Right, it happens.
0: It happens. It happens. You got us on a great day, Edwin. Congrats. Enjoy that money. Coming up after 8, though, let's try and make ourselves feel a bit better, shall we? Edwin feels great.
3: No, we're feeling great.
0: We're going to celebrate the ultimate winter comfort food. What is it, in your opinion? We're going to go there after 8.
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4: In this update, Iran's poured cold water on US peace talks, saying there's little point continuing as tensions flare after new deadly Israeli strikes in Lebanon. But foreign policy analyst Jeffrey Price says both sides still have plenty to gain from ending the war.
5: This would be the first step in what is at least a two-step process, formalizing an informal ceasefire. Most important, I think, it would be reopening the Straits of Hormuz.
4: Back here, Matt and Nick Mowbray are still sitting on top of the NBR rich list. Their fortune is now pegged at $20 billion.
6: The collective value of the rich list has increased from $102.1 billion last year to $129 billion. The number of billionaires has also risen from 18 to 26.
4: New polling shows more than one in seven companies have less than a month's cash reserves left. It comes as credit reporting agency Centrix is seeing liquidations on the rise. And as World Elder Abuse Awareness Day shines a light on scams targeting older Kiwis, reports of elder financial abuse jumped at 20% last year. Jennifer Tweed from Perpetual Guardian Group says rising cost of living pressures are hitting a lot of people hard.
7: We don't like to think the worst of people, but more and more so we see financial abuse taking place through family members.
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9: Germany begin with a bang. Germany 7, Curaçao 1.
4: The Netherlands are next up against Japan, kicking off now. And fortune has smiled on Liam Lawson in Spain in more ways than one. Late retirements, including from championship leader Kimi Antonelli, saw the Kiwi Racing Bulls driver initially claim ninth place at F1's Barcelona-Catalunya Grand Prix. But Lawson's now been elevated to eighth after Franco Colapinto, who finished a spot ahead, was handed a 10-second time penalty upon review. In that sport, I'm Bryn Rudkin.
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0: This is Coast, your feel-good breakfast with Tony, Jason, Sam. We're going to be on your radio right through till 10 this morning. So when you get to work, tune to Coast again, because we're going to talk about the three things parents should never say about their adult child's partner. So when you think about this, like you think to yourself, okay, have we said that about our kids' partners? Or do you think your in-laws said this about you? We're going to put this to the test after 9 this morning.
1: Gosh, this is the dangerous territory we're in.
0: It is, eh? So as you know, it's winter now. We're halfway through June. So I think the shortest day of the year is this coming Sunday. And after that, we go the long days of the summer. So
1: that's good.
0: It's so good, eh? But you know, when you get the bowels of winter, it gets darker earlier. It stays darker for longer in the mornings. And that winter food just speaks to your soul. Like the other day, you talked about that pumpkin you were putting on the oven tray to make Chelsea Winter soup.
1: The Thai pumpkin soup from Chelsea Winter. Yeah. Oh, it's a goodie. And it's funny how your body does crave different types of food. Like, I don't feel like salad at the moment.
2: No.
1: Like, it feels too cold or something.
2: You know, and that's why food becomes classics. You know what I mean? Like the old school things like macaroni cheese and stuff like that. That, you know, they last the test of time because they're good.
0: Yeah, well, we asked the kids yesterday afternoon that horrible question on a Sunday. What do you guys feel like for dinner tonight? It's a stink question.
1: I am hating deciding what to cook for dinner at the moment.
0: Oh, so
2: my wife gave me a stat the other day about the sheer amount of meals. She's like, if I do everything, and I think it was probably like she's pointing out the obvious a little bit.
0: She does do everything.
2: No, that's not fair.
0: Oh,
2: that's not
1: you
2: fair.
1: Also it, get said, my food bag, so that helps.
2: Yeah, but if you're doing three meals a day for five people, it's crazy.
1: You just feel like you're constantly making food.
2: And making those decisions around food.
1: And wait till your kids start getting older and they start eating more as well.
0: Oh, that's right.
1: And then one of them has a practice, so you have to like almost make them a separate meal ahead of time. It's it's crazy. God.
0: So we asked the question yesterday, what do you feel like for dinner tonight? Because I can't stand that question. Neither can my wife. We can't decide. What do you feel like? And they said, bangers and mash. I was like, oh, yes.
1: I love
0: sausages and mash.
1: I love it when you get inspiration. Sometimes I get paralysed and I can't think of a single thing to make.
0: I'm looking in the pantry. I'm looking in the fridge. We've got nothing. We've got everything.
1: Yes.
0: Oh, we've got nothing.
1: Yeah.
2: Like, can I just run the mess on you? If you're actually making all those decisions around food. So it's three meals a day times five people in our family times 7 days a week times 30 days, it is 3,150 food decisions a month.
0: Oh, no wonder you're exhausted, eh?
1: No wonder companies like My Food Bag and HelloFresh and that do so well.
0: But I did something like a lot of I was a young person last night. I'm not proud of it. I did something shameful. I took a photo of my meal and I made this and I put it up on Instagram last night. Look at that, bangers and mash with peas. With gravy, thank you very much.
1: Once again, with your food styling, we've told you time and time again.
2: That's atrocious.
1: Piling it on top of each other is better. He's just taken a photo of cut sausages.
2: Yeah. Oh, Jace. When you do bangers and mash, have you ever been served it? We go to the Northcote Tavern for bangers and mash. You never cut the sausage.
0: Oh, we've got, we're cutting up.
1: Not when you're trying to put it on the gram, Jace.
2: No, you leave the sausage whole, bro.
0: Okay, anyway, so I heard bangers. I was just showing you, so it speaks to your soul. But our son, Max, has started making cheese toasties. And that is a winter food as well.
1: I'm like, you just said cheese toasties like no one's ever made one.
0: No, but he's 13. He started to make his own. And now the house smells amazing.
1: Yeah.
0: Okay. And I'm thinking,
1: toasties are a goodie.

0: But what is the ultimate? For me, I thought it was bangers and mash last night. Or it could be the cheese toasties or mac and cheese. What is the ultimate winter food? I reckon there's one that we haven't mentioned yet, and it's going to speak to your soul soon.
1: Right.
0: 0800 004 COAST or text us 2699. The ultimate winter comfort food. What is it? It's Queen. She keeps

0: This is Coast, your feel-good breakfast with Tony, Jason, Sam. It's 18 past 8. What if your three favourite songs helped you win $500 every day? We're going to be doing this week. We'll show you how that can happen before 8:30. Right now, though, we're talking about the ultimate winter comfort food. Last night, we had bangers and mash, and our son Max has started making cheese toasties, little cheese, little cheese pockets.
1: Does he do them properly in the crinked cheese toastie maker?
0: Oh, they actually press? No, he doesn't, no.
1: How's he doing it?
0: He actually puts them in a little wrap and microwaves it for himself.
1: Okay, interesting.
2: Oh. Yeah. That seems soggy to me. I think he needs to crispen that up.
0: Well, the house smells amazing, though.
2: Oh, yeah, because you're not used to having the smell of melted cheese, are you? Because you've got a dairy-free child.
0: That's right, exactly. Yeah. So we're asking the question this morning, what do you think is the ultimate winter comfort food? There's something that no one has mentioned yet. See if anyone does shortly, because I reckon it's the ultimate, can't be beat. G'day, Donna.
3: Morning, how are you?
0: Really good, thank you. What do you reckon it is?
3: Oh, it's got to be the cheese rolls and seafood chowder or soup.
2: Oh,
1: seafood chowder.
2: Yum.
1: Oh, well played. That's a great suggestion.
2: And a cheese roll, like, just delicious.
0: What soup are we going specifically, Donna?
3: Oh, just homemade pumpkin or veggie soup.
0: Yeah, nice hearty veggie soup.
2: And it's really easy once you've made it too to then just heat up so you can have it instantly.
0: Days later.
1: A lot of people on the text machine saying tomato soup. Now, that is the food of a psycho killer.
2: No, that is the food of the 80s.
0: We all had it.
1: Tomato soup is a grotty food.
0: No, but it had to be Watties tomato soup for some reason.
2: Did you just have the Watties? Was it the canned one or were we having it in a sachet?
0: It was the canned one, I think.
2: I don't remember, but I remember eating it heaps.
0: And then they brought out that continental cup of soup, would it? And you had the soup one as well.
2: Yeah.
0: I mean, the cup one as well. Ooh.
2: I do like a cup of soup.
1: Do you? I like a cup of soup.
2: I do.
0: Hey, Joe.
4: Hi, how you going, guys?
0: Good, thank you very much. The ultimate winter food, what do you reckon it is?
4: I think it's lasagna. It's got to be with garlic bread and a coleslaw, yum.
2: Oh, I actually think you're right. I think a lasagna is hard to beat.

0: I think it gets
1: better every day. It's in the fridge too.
0: Well, yeah. I have to say, would you take a seafood chowder over a lasagna though? I think I would.
1: Depends what mood you're in.
0: Yeah, that's right. Doesn't it? They're both great.
2: Lasagna all day long. Angela, what do you reckon? What is it for you?
3: We had curried sausages the other night with rice, and last night we had it on repeat with mash.
2: Oh yeah, deviled sausages, curried sausages, all about that, absolutely.
1: Actually, I'm going to take your sausages and say, what about just a curry in general is pretty good?
3: Yeah.
2: Oh, yeah?
1: Hey, a curry in general around winter time is
2: a good time. Cheeky curry's a good time.
1: Because not often do you have a curry in the middle of summer, do you?
0: No, not so much. Less so, but it's still good in summer.
1: It's always good.
2: What about, and a few texts on 2699 are starting to mention this, the old casserole in the crock pot? Yes, absolutely. Lamb shanks? Oh, yes.
1: Yes. Chris has said shepherd's pie with pumpkin soup for lunch. Oh, yeah.
0: Mike says a beef stew in a slow cooker with chinky vegetables.
2: I think it might be chunky.
1: Chunky, I think it's just a spelling mistake, you know.
2: What about?
1: Laura has said hubby made ham and pea soup last night and it was wonderful.
2: Well, that's nice. Mince on toast.
1: Oh, yeah, that's good.
2: Mince on toast.
1: Even just a good spag bowl.
2: Yes.
1: I've got a child that would eat spag bowl every single day of the week.
2: So do we.
1: I know what my dad would say. He would say lamb's fry and bacon.
2: Oh, no.
1: Oh, it's so grim.
2: So grim. We used to have a neighbourhood at Lansbury all the time, and I tell you what, there's a smell you don't soon forget.
4: Grotty.
2: So hopefully that's inspired you this morning, because it's a Monday of another long week. We're in the depths of winter. Hopefully you're inspired with your dinner choices this week. We're just here to help. And we're here to give away some cash. Someone's going to win $500 after this from Prince. Keep listening. This is Coast.

0: 25 past 8 on Coast, you feel good breakfast with Tony, Jason, Sam. I am fizzing at the bum because exactly 1 week today, something happens. It is the start of a new era, a new dawn. It is not only the start of the new All Blacks season, the All Blacks get named next Monday, but it's also the start of this.
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2: It's the countdown zone.

0: started with Alison Moyet as well with... This one was an interesting choice as well. I love James Blunt, but this one...
1: Goodbye, my lover.
2: Oh, good song.
1: Goodbye, my friend.
0: Beautiful
1: you
0: song.
1: You have been the one. You have been the one for me.
2: Oh, you can picture her, can't you? Susie in a car.
3: Yeah.
2: In the car.
3: James Blunt.
2: Beautiful, yes. Yeah. Belting it out to James Blunt with the cheese roll in the left hand.
0: Oh, yes.
2: Swinging the Datsun through the corners.
0: Go around a Batch Cafe, grab one of those cheese rolls, singing out, goodbye, my lover.
4: I think you've nailed it. Hey, Susie, congratulations on the $500 and for picking some great tunes, and you'll have to tune in for the countdown next week.
3: I will, definitely. Oh, that is amazing. You've just made my week.
0: Oh, I'm so stoked. Thank you very much. And there's another chance to win this $500 every morning this week. It's the last week to do it, though. Text VOTE to 2699. We'll text you back the details. Coming up, though, how you interact with AI says a lot about you, and we'll tell you why before nine.
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20: 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The Immunisation Advisory Centre's Dr Nikki Turner is reminding people to get vaccinated.
21: Think of people who are going to get severe flu, and those are frail elderly people, people with medical problems. Vaccination and keeping away from people when we're sick, they really make a big difference.
20: 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A bill now before Select Committee would let police move on people as young as 14 for begging or sleeping rough. Scammers are getting smarter and older Kiwis are paying the price. Perpetual Guardian Group's Jennifer Tweed says people 71 and over lose around

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1: These scams are becoming more and more sophisticated, leaving our senior community and our elder community more vulnerable and exposed.
0: And truckloads of sand are on the move to give Wellington's most popular beach a fresh boost. From today through Wednesday, crews will shift sand from Freiburg Beach to top up the artificial Oriental Bay, weather permitting.
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0: To sport, Ryan Fox is back in the conversation in the final round at the Canadian Golf Open. The defending champions made a stunning eagle on the par 4 12th. He bogeyed the next hole to now be 11 under through 13 holes, four back from the lead. And Kiwi Liam Lawson has claimed points again in Formula One and has been moved up a place post-race for P8 at the Barcelona-Catalunya Grand Prix, won by Lewis Hamilton. In that sport, I'm Bryn Rutkin.
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3: One main feature on the radar this morning, and that's the front from Westland to South Canterbury, spreading over the South Island and into the North Island this evening, with it condensing those winds strong in Wellington this morning.
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0: This is College to Feel Good Breakfast with Tony, Jason, Sam. What a massive, roaring success Field Days has been again.
1: Ooh, ooh. Oh, play something country.
2: E-I-E-I-O. Get down, turn around, go to town, do scoot boogie.
0: 132,000 people went through the gates at Mystery Creek.
3: I heard it was great. It was one of their best yet.
0: Yeah.
4: And a few omissions this year, mostly Labour. Didn't make it.
0: Oh, omissions.
4: Omissions.
0: Yeah, yeah.
4: Sorry.
0: And the biggest opening day ever. In 58 years, their biggest opening day. There is such a vibe around at the moment, and some of the new innovations as well. A lot of AI being used in farming now.
4: It's funny you bring that up, Jace, because that's exactly what we need to talk about. And that is how we communicate with AI.

0: Right, it's the first piece of technology that we can speak to it like a human. Think about a Google search. In the past, you'd have to, you almost do it like a, like you're looking up in a thesaurus, don't you, when you Google? But AI is very different. You have a, you have an honest and open conversation, especially with the talk to chat function.
1: That's right.
0: You no longer need to actually write in what you want. You just basically ask it a question like you're speaking to a human.
1: But so, back and forth goes on.
0: It's very interesting how different people treat it differently, don't they? Old slave driver over there, Streety, getting a bit aggressive with the AI. Treating it like she's the master and mistress.
2: I used to be really nice to AI, and then I heard that it's actually not helpful to be polite and say yes and thank you and please, and you're supposed to be give it more commands because it doesn't. It actually messes with your commands.
0: So is it being really rude and abrupt quite helpful for your AI chat?
2: Yes, apparently it is. Well, apparently, I read that too. What you're meant to do.
1: I read that too, but I can't do it. I'm with you, Sal. I'm polite.
2: I still say that looks great when it gives me something good.
0: Yeah,
2: I feel like there's a person on the other end.
0: Yeah. 100%. If it's done well, I have to give it some praise. I'm like, God damn, that's brilliant. You have done me proud.
1: But apparently you're not supposed to, though.
2: Well, remember, we're not talking to a human. If you actually process the fact that you're talking to a machine.
0: No, you're talking to a data center in a warehouse somewhere, but it's funny because it's so human-like in its qualities, you do start to treat it like a human.
2: And they start praising you, too.
0: Oh, they do.
2: Sometimes I almost feel like saying, stop praising me.
0: You
2: just
0: sick
2: give me what I want.
1: No, is it pathetic for me to say this? But I like when they say something. Oh, that's so nice. Oh, thank you.
2: Maybe we're getting more praise from the machine than we do from humans in our life. And I think that's the problem. When was the last time you complimented your wife like you do ChatGPT, Sam?
0: Do you know it's really funny you say that? Because you know how on a text message, my wife, I cooked dinner yesterday, and my wife sent a message back like, "Oh, that, I love you so much," or something. And I wasn't going to respond. Normally I'd leave it blank, but then I saw underneath the text in my chatbot, it had formulated a really nice reply. I was like, "Oh, I love you too."
1: Did you use AI to reply to your wife?
0: It's the first time, but it happened yesterday. I was like, "Oh, that's better than I would have sent."
2: And
0: boom.
2: And do you know what Sarah came back with? Stop using ChatGPT.
0: Well, it was just under my messages. I was like, "Man, you're very helpful." Anyway,
2: we don't even know if the ones we love are real anymore. What is this world?
0: Well, we're all looking forward to an AI wife, aren't we?
2: Oh,
1: no, don't say
0: is
1: that.
0: Is that what you were saying in the break in the songs?
1: I never did.
0: See, the silicone is feeling very realistic these days.
2: Oh,
0: I take you to my first category, and we all know who this is, the apologizer. So sorry to bother you. I know you're really busy. This person apologizes for typos. That is definitely Jason. Tony is the drill sergeant. No pleases or thank yous, just cat locks and pure rage.
1: Yep.
0: And then there's the oversharer. Came in for a banana bread recipe. 45 minutes later, AI knows about the divorce, the back surgery, and what your brother really said at his wedding. It knows more about you than your partner. And they are so true.
2: So accurate.
1: It is steamy. It is saucy. It's what everyone is watching at the moment. But we're going to help you thumb through the books. So keep listening. There's something you're going to want in your life before 9.
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0: This is Coast, your feel good breakfast with Tony, Jason, Sam. Day one of Men's Health Week this week, but it's also Men's Mental Health Month this month too. So it's all about men and their health, physical and mental, this month. And there's a guy who is a good healthy specimen on a certain TV show at the moment.
1: Specimen is a good word. His name is Garrett Graham. Now, if you haven't got yourself around the Off Campus series, it's essentially like the modern day Dawson's Creek.
2: Wellesley.
3: Garrett Graham doesn't do girlfriends. What's really going on?
4: So what, I help you study and you play my fake boyfriend to get Justin's attention?
3: Deal.
2: If we're gonna convince anyone that we're hooking up, you can't blush whenever I come near you.
4: You're very sure of yourself.
3: What's wrong, Graham?
4: You said we needed practice.
0: I tell you, we tried to watch this over the weekend, but there's a certain scene where we had to stop going, wait till the kids are in bed.
1: Oh. You know? Yeah, there are quite a few scenes that you have to be, like, put it this way, my kids aren't going near it.
5: This is the third time we've talked about this.
1: I know, but there's a good reason today, okay? There's a good reason. So, the off-campus TV series, which you can watch on Amazon Prime right now, is based off a whole set of books, and that is really good for a number of reasons. It means we've only got through one book, so that means there's going to be more and more series, and we already know that the second series is well underway. And so, Tans from Hachette Books has been very kind and given us the entire series. So if you go to the Coast Breakfast Instagram or Facebook page now, and all you have to do is comment who would like it, we're going to give you the full set of books, and we're also going to give you some ice hockey tickets, because it's all about ice hockey as well.
5: This has captivated women around the world. This is the new 50 Shades of Grey, Jason.
0: It really is.
1: Yeah. And if you haven't watched it yet, you do need to at least read the books to get across it.
0: Discretion is advised. Just make sure. Be careful if you start watching
1: it. What scene was it that you
0: saw? Well, he leans forward and goes, now you can blush.
1: Oh, yeah. Well, Chase, if you think that's a bad scene, you got some scenes coming, my friend. Oh, yes.
0: I tell you what. Anyway, if you go to at Coast Breakfast, you can see it all just there and get yourself into it. Because it's like Bridgerton. It's based on a character or a book, right?
1: Yes.
0: Oh, that's so good. It's juicy. It's real juicy. Coming up, though, old shopping habits are making a massive comeback. Tell you more after nine.
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4: In this update, National is turning up the heat on Labor's spending plans, claiming there's an $18 billion hole in the numbers. But Labor says the attacks are desperate and that National is rattled. Prime Minister Chris Luxon.
5: We're just saying, look, 5 months out, the opposition's actually got a whole bunch of spending intentions, but they haven't got, you know, matching funding with it.
4: Fuel prices are starting to hit the supermarket aisles, with grocery supplier costs climbing 2.2% in the year to May.
6: Significant increases are being seen for frozen processed chicken, butter, milk, fruit juice, potato chips, coffee, lettuce and tomatoes.
4: Donald Trump's hoped-for Iran peace deal has hit a snag after fresh Israeli strikes in Lebanon. Reporter Simon Mark says the White House is furious.
7: The Iranians have immediately responded, saying there is no point in continuing talks with the United States because they evidently do not have control over Prime Minister Netanyahu.
4: And Nick

0: Fans have flooded New York streets to celebrate the NBA title.
1: Come on! We did this! Let's go!
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3: 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They bring everybody together. It's just amazing. Amazing to be alive, man.
0: There have been a few chaotic moments, though, including car fires and a shooting, but officials say the mood has been mostly positive.
4: Whatever you're looking for, find your dream home at oneroof.co.nz with thousands of property listings. 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
0: In sport, Ryan Fox is keeping the pressure on late in his final round, defending the Canadian Golf Open in Toronto. He's tied for second, three back from the lead. Fox is 4-under for the day and 14-under overall, playing the 17th hole. And there's no score at halftime between the Netherlands and Japan in their World Cup Group F match in Dallas. Earlier, Germany thrashed at Curaçao 7-1 in Group E. In that sport, I'm Bryn Rudkin.
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5: One main feature on the radar this morning, and that's the front from Westland to South Canterbury, spreading over the South Island and into the North Island this evening, with it condensing those winds strong in Wellington this morning.
6: Remember meeting your boyfriend or girlfriend's parents for the first time? 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

0: This is Coast, your feel-good breakfast with Tony, Jason, Sam, 15th of June today, Courtney Cox, Monica from Friends, 62 years old, Neil Patrick Harris, 53 years old. Both of those people have been married, right? So they had to do the whole introduction to their parents.
1: Yeah.
0: We've all been there.
1: It's an interesting thing, and at what stage you actually do that as well.
0: You're so right, eh? Too soon, not soon enough, I don't know. And they start going, well, you met my parents, when am I meeting yours? Ooh. There's a lot of dynamics when it comes to this. But there are three things that parents should never say about their adult child's partner. Let's rattle through these three things.
1: What if they're warranted, though?
2: That's it.
0: Maybe, but I don't think you should say them. That's
1: okay.
0: What
1: well, yeah. Keep it to yourself.
0: This is it. Here we go.
2: Don't say it out loud to them.
0: That's right. Yeah. You can say it to your friends.
2: And behind their back.
0: Sure. Don't say it to the actual
1: Just
0: child.
1: Just in private
0: though.
1: Conversations. Yeah. Cool.
0: Number three, they've changed you. Like, you might have noticed a change. Might be best to keep it to yourself. It's harmful because it implies that the partner is corrupting them.
1: What if they are?
0: They've changed you.
1: There are times when that genuinely happens.
0: Yeah, just maybe, again, we were saying before, you don't say it to them, though. It's
2: like, well, unless you want to.
1: Do you not? I don't know if I agree with that.
2: I don't know if I could hold back, Jace.
1: What if you've got a bad egg
0: and they are literally changing your
2: So often, you know, you can
1: you
2: see
1: there
2: someone
1: all politely
2: blindsided by love, you know, and they're making the wrong decision.
0: That's true.
2: I reckon this list is, not to unfoil it, but it's turned into a list of things we should say.
1: Okay. We've only heard one thing, so.
0: The entire list is
2: Carry
0: gone.
2: On.
0: No, I'm over it. Okay, here we go. Number two. You can do better. Ooh,
1: well,
0: imagine
1: what if you can?
2: Depends how far down the track they are, right?
0: It's deeper
1: it
0: than
1: it does.
0: I mean, that's the thing. If you're walking down the aisle, your dad's walking you down the aisle and go, hey, babe, I don't know, but the guy at the end, you can do better than him.
1: And you have to be careful because if they end up with them, you're lumped with them. Right?
0: That's right. It's deeper than many parents realise.
2: Maybe if
0: like you have poor judgment, is what you're telling your child.
2: I bet there'd be a lot of people out there right now going, I just wish I said that earlier.
0: Yeah, you know what? There'd be a lot of parents sitting there going, I know he can do better.
1: Okay, so this is the what to do list.
2: Carry on, Jason.
0: Make sure you say, they changed you and you can do better. The number one thing
2: for a protective parents to say to incoming partners is...
0: While blunt and honest, this phrase can be damaging and force your child into a loyalty tug of war.
2: Well, that's it. If you say it, then they're going to side with the partner.
0: That's
2: you
0: it, and then
2: them.
0: You lose them.
2: You lose them.
0: That's it.
2: Carry
0: it
2: on.
0: Can create defensiveness instead of openness and shut down communication.
2: Yep.
0: This is the one phrase you don't say. I just don't like them. You might not like them, but you don't say that. I just don't like them.
1: That.
0: Don't say that.
1: It's a bit blunt, isn't it?
0: Yeah, so one from three is not too bad.
1: Okay.
2: That's a great list, Jason.
1: Good. You've got us fired up now.
0: Be real careful. It's CC Peniston. This is Coast.

0: Yes, and Sam, final week to vote in the Feel Good 500 countdown. We start the countdown next Monday. This song's getting a lot of love this year. Actually, to be honest, a lot of Michael Jackson songs are showing a lot of support this year. So text VOTE to 2699, have your say on your three favourite songs, and you could win $500 cash every day this week.
1: We need to talk about shopping now. Unexpected shopping.
2: Mm-hmm.
1: And there's all kinds of shopping, isn't there? There's I'm going in to buy this. Oh, look what I just bought. Mm. And then there is the good old modern way of shopping. I got influenced by someone wearing something on Instagram or Facebook or TikTok.
2: Mm.
1: And that happened to me. So
3: Art Green always gets me.
1: Does
3: just because he looks so good in everything.
1: Yeah.
0: Art Green. He's a good looking man.
3: Oh, and he puts things on, you're like, I'll get that. It just doesn't look the same on me.
1: Well, I tell you what, a friend of the show, Justine Shearer, who is a content creator in Taranaki.
3: Yeah.
1: Remember, we've had her both on Coast. We've had her on the We Need to Talk podcast because she had bariatric surgery and has talked us through her weight loss journey. Yeah. Well, she is now an ambassador, little update on her, for Bend On Lingerie and now Posty Plus.
3: Okay. Is she?
1: And I was looking at Justine's Instagram and she had this great brown sort of tan coloured jacket. And I went, oh, where's that from? And I went, Blow Me Days. It's from Posty Plus. And I have not shopped at Posty Plus, I reckon, for 12 years.
3: It's about as long as the gap that should be left between saying Blow Me Days.
1: Blow Me Days. I reckon the last time I shopped there was when, because I've got really good kids stuff, when my kids were little.
0: Yes, we bought kids jackets from there. Yeah,
1: jackets and tights and singlets. And I'd kind of forgotten that they had adult clothing, but I've got this really cool tan coloured zipper up. It cost me $50 and I absolutely love it. And it just reminded me that sometimes those shops that you love and trusted are good and you need to go back there.
3: No, this is amazing. I'm looking
1: at... I've got some great clothes.
3: I'm looking at thermal long sleeve tops for kids, Merino, $25.
1: Yep. No, they're great for kids stuff.
0: Perfect.
1: But also, as it turns out, adult stuff as well. So if you haven't checked out Posty Plus in a while, this is not an ad. Well, it is if you are Justine. But I just thought they were great, and the jacket came in the post in a couple of days, and it's great.
3: You forget, hey,
1: it's
3: all the name, isn't it?
1: When was the last time you shopped at Hellenstein's, for example?
0: Yeah, exactly. Yeah.
1: You know,
0: or
1: when
0: Warnock's.
1: Was the last time you shopped at Farmers? Actually, I shop at Farmers all the time.
0: So do we. Yeah.
1: Not a great example.
0: Or Decker. When's the last time you went to Decker? You know what I mean?
1: Is Decker even a shop anymore?
0: No.
1: Okay.
3: just a men's range.
0: Just some lights in Huntley.
3: It looks like really good stuff.
1: Yep.
3: I swear to God, a fisherman's rib wool jersey is as good as the... Just shrinking the banner, the one I just paid at. Swan Drive. It looks awesome.
1: Yep.
3: You see? Yeah.
0: Now, speaking of new looks, though, one of us has debuted an interesting new look this morning.
3: And we are we going there again?
1: We are.
0: We're going to unpack this in a few minutes first. So, Phil Collins on Coast.

0: This is Coast, your feel-good breakfast with Tony, Jason, Sam. 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
1: It's always funny when you you walk in on a Monday morning and someone has, you know, remarkably changed their look. I mean, I don't know why I can speak today because I've come in dressed as Top Gun.
2: Yeah, you look like Fonz.
1: I've got a new leather jacket, and I'm surprised I didn't get more grief for it. But Sam, do you want to explain what's going on here today?
2: Well, I mean, new look, who this? You know, yeah. You should be really happy for me because this is the first time I've had a fringe in 45 years.
1: your fringe this morning. Mm. Remember when I was 13?
2: When you used to be called Critter Fringe?
1: When I was Critter Fringe, yeah. And my mum permed my fringe, but not the rest of my hair.
2: Well, this is
1: that
2: natural.
1: Is basically what mine was. Like, I'm looking at yours, and that is the look I was rocking in the 90s.
2: I'm just so happy that I've got a fringe. You know, and this is the weird thing about this fringe. This is a fringe from the back of my head, because that's effectively where the hair comes from.
0: Oh, yeah.
2: But look at that.
0: It looks good, though.
2: Thank you.
0: It looks good.
2: There's no widow's peak here, is there?
1: No, you've got a thick permed fringe.
2: It's all about
1: but it's that

0: that's not the only thing that you decided to debut this morning.
1: can we talk about the other thing?
2: Well, I've got a moustache as well, and I've shaved off my beard. And do you know, it's funny when you've been wearing a beard for, you know, decades, and you shave off, you're like, look at the skin under it. Isn't it? It's like a baby's bum.
1: The skin looks good.
2: Showcasing that this morning.
0: I reckon I know what's happened to you, Jace. What? As a tribute to the Hurricanes, who are into the Super Rugby Grand Final, you've decided to imitate their captain, Du Plessis Corriffy.
1: There he is. I knew I'd see him somewhere.
0: You actually look like Du Plessis. He's a great man.
1: He's a great man. Oh, yeah. Great player.
2: That's not the look I was going
0: for. Great leadership qualities. What were you actually going there's for? Another it's leader not, you look like. I just can't put my finger on it.
2: Well, you're not the first person to say it has German undertones.
1: Wow. But I don't know, there's a little bit of a Magnum PI going on there, a little bit of Benson Boone, if you will.
2: Yeah, God, it's no one's safe, is it? You're coming with a new style and someone dedicates a radio break to it.
0: I would have come with either the permed fringe or the mo, but you've David them all at once. It's like it's Christmas, you've got all your new stuff.
1: Anyway, we're going to take a photo because we know this is radio. We're going to take a photo and stick it up on our socials because I know you need to see this to believe it. As you know, as Tony just said, we walked in this morning, we were quite confronted. Sorry, surprised. We were celebrating.
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0: This is Kyle Sheffield. Good breakfast with Tony, Jason, Sam, and T. Who's got it? It's Edwin. Edwin got our money this morning. $500. He wiped the floor with me in the chases. I stumbled. I walked in with too much of a swagger. I thought I knew the answer. No, I got it completely wrong.
1: Pride becometh before a fall. Is that
0: yeah.
1: it?
0: Well, yeah, that's the one. Yeah.
2: Yeah, you just. Sometimes you just suck.
1: Brain explosion. You just had a brain explosion.
0: I had a brain fart.
1: You weren't the only one. So did producer Rosie. She thought you'd automatically got it. It was a bit of a clumsy chases.
0: Oh, well, either way, though, congratulations, Edwin. We pay for $200 tomorrow just after 7:30. Also, the average age when New Zealanders become first-time grandparents. Mm. Met someone over the weekend, 49 years old.
3: Wow.
0: 3 grandkids.
2: And I was 3?
0: Like, yeah.
2: That's a good effort.
0: Yeah, one
1: it
0: of them.
1: Is.
0: Yeah.
4: There are breeders in that family.
0: Yeah, one of them's 19.
1: I am going to talk about productivity. And if you are struggling to get stuff done, I've got some tips that will sort you out this winter.
2: And I'm talking about partners. And so often people say partners attract opposites. But the funny thing is, do you look like your partner? Because that is an overwhelming trend. We tend to look like the people we choose.
0: Well, anyway, that's on the show tomorrow. Keep listening, though, because in a few minutes from now, you're going to get a chance, excuse me, to try and find out how to win a lot of money with your favourite song soon on Coast.
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11: In this update, Iran and the US have struck a peace deal after intense talks, with all military operations set to stop immediately. We're told the agreement will be officially signed in Switzerland later this week, though our Foreign Minister Winston Peters is staying cautious.
12: I'd rather us wait for the outcome rather than to get our hopes rather falsely up to the extent that we think this is over when it's not.
11: Serious concerns are being raised after several disabled students were forgotten in school transport vans, with some left locked inside for hours. The Ministry of Education is investigating following a series of incidents. Children's Commissioner Dr. Claire Ahmad.
13: These are children who have particular disabilities, and therefore the system must meet their particular needs, and they must be safe getting to and from school.
11: Inflation looks set to spike again, with grocery supplier costs climbing 2.2% in the year to May. Infometrics economist Brad Olson says even a US-Iran peace deal is unlikely to change much in the short term.
14: Everyone's probably looking at that and going, look, until I see actual ships of oil move through the Strait of Hormuz, I'm not really trusting this thing as far as I can throw it.
11: And Field Days has smashed it this year, drawing more than 132,000 visitors and over 1,000 exhibitors across four busy days. Organiser Richard Lindros says it's already back to pre-COVID numbers.
15: We've increased the national international demand. Exhibitors wanting to sign up again already for next year. We're delighted.
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11: In sport, a second top 10 finish of the season on golf's PGA Tour for Ryan Fox. The New Zealand number one has carded a final round 2 under par 68 to finish at 12 under overall at the Canadian Open. He's currently in a tie for 8th, with the last competitors about to finish their rounds. Fox won the tournament last year. And the Netherlands have retaken the lead 2-1 in their Football World Cup group match against Japan and Texas. Earlier, Germany thumped at Curaçao 7-1 in Houston. In that sport, I'm Bryn Rudkin.
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Come

back on your feel-good workday after a week in surprising South Korea. Man, that was fun. I will tell you more about it shortly. Meantime, I've got a fabulous song from Celine Dion coming up after this Kiwi classic from Dragon on Coast.

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I could be calling you and your colleagues on Friday. 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

0: Coast, home of your feel-good 80s with Lorna on your feel-good workday. Now, one of the most increasingly popular travel destinations for Kiwis is South Korea. So I decided to take an Inside Asia tour to find out what all the fuss was about. Just an 11-hour direct flight from New Zealand. I started off in Seoul, the capital, where there is everything from traditional temples to ultra-modern technology. Then we headed to Gangneung, which is the weekend getaway destination, just 2 hours by bullet train from Seoul. And then we flew to Jeju Island. Now, the flights between Seoul and Jeju, the most popular air route in the world, 42,000 people a day fly that one, described as the Hawaii of South Korea, and known for its tangerines and its women divers, absolutely stunning. I didn't do a lot of shopping in terms of clothes, because unless you're a New Zealand size 6, nothing will fit, but I did buy a lot of K-beauty. Oh, those beauty masks, fantastic. And I ate my own body weight in food, bulgogi, Korean barbecue, kimchi. I tried everything put in front of me. My favourite, though? Eating Korean chicken and drinking beer by the Han River. So thoroughly recommend South Korea. I can see why it's become so popular. George Michael next on Coast.
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1: Hello, you. It's Tony, Jason, Sam from your Feel Good Breakfast. And tomorrow morning after 7, how to be productive when you're just so overwhelmed. It's a thing.
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1: Tell you more about that after 7 tomorrow, thanks to Bargain Chemist. 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

host. Feel Good 80s as we near 11 on your Feel Good Workday with Lorna, and happy Fly a Kite Day. You might remember the story of Benjamin Franklin flying a kite in a thunderstorm, proving that lightning was caused by a discharge of electricity. Well, that happened on this day in 1752, also Global Wind Day.

0: 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More feel-good 80s coming your way after 11, kicking off with a homegrown hit for the Mockers. I've got Prince and Chicago lined up, and also your chance to win a brilliant new book.
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24: In this update, Donald Trump says a US-Iran deal is finally done, reopening the Strait of Hormuz and bringing an immediate end to military action across the region.

0: But the details are still murky, and the BBC's Thomas Morgan says negotiations aren't over just yet.
1: There will now be a 60-day period of negotiations involving Iran's nuclear programme.
0: An ACT MP is keeping the pressure on to crack down on sexually explicit AI deepfakes. Laura McClure says our laws need to catch up with the digital age.
2: What it does is it makes it explicitly clear in our legislation that to deepfake somebody into pornography without their consent is actually illegal.
0: But the proposed bill won't cover scams or fake posts like last week's false claim about Warriors coach Andrew Webster's wife. Matt and Nick Mowbray are still sitting on top of the NBR rich list with an estimated $20 billion fortune. The rich are getting richer too, while the number of billionaires has grown to 26, up from 18 last year. And the Prime Minister is celebrating a strong comeback for the ag sector, with field days pulling in more than 130,000 visitors. Chris Luxon says farmers are spending money.
3: 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They're doing, that flows through to our whole economy.
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5: Ito with the corner. It's 2-2. It's Ogawa. It's Bedlam. Never write off Japan.
0: Yeah, Japan have twice come from a goal down to draw 2-2 with the Netherlands. All four goals came in the second half. And Liam Lawson has moved up a further spot in the standings at the Formula One Barcelona-Catalunya Grand Prix. Initially finishing in ninth, he's been one of the beneficiaries of Franco Colapinto being handed a post-race 10-second time penalty. So Lawson moves up to eighth. 41-year-old Lewis Hamilton claimed his first win since his switch to Ferrari. In that sport, I'm Bryn Rudkin.
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Coast, home of your feel-good 80s, with Lorna Riley on your feel-good workday. It is a constant in our lives, the feeling of being overwhelmed or not quite knowing where to start with that to-do list. Well, Tony has some productivity tips from an expert to help with that. She'll be talking about it tomorrow morning, 20 to 8 on the Coast Feel-Good Breakfast with Tony, Jason, Sam. Can't wait to hear that one. Carly Simon coming up on Coast.

post home of your feel good 80s with Lorna on your feel good work day. I'm not angry, I'm just disappointed. When I left for my holiday, Poirier was running at number 2 on current voting in the Coast Feel Good 500 countdown. Now it is in 3rd place. I am devastated by this. I was really hoping it would top the Feel Good 500 polling this year. So we need to mobilise. If you haven't voted yet, you can do it right now by texting the word vote to 2699 or heading to our website, coastonline.co.nz. Remember, by voting, you'll be in the draw to win $500 every single weekday with Tony, Jace and Sam. Robbie Williams coming up on Coast.

0: It's your Feel Good 80s Coast with Lorna on your Feel Good Workday, and Robbie Williams cannot wait to see him live once again in concert when he returns to see us in November. Now, this is a brilliant book for anyone who is fascinated by fashion and or the royals. It is called Fashioning the Crown, a story of power, conflict and couture. The fascinating story of a tumultuous half century of British history as seen through royal fashion and image making. There are more than 100 beautiful photos in this book, and I've got a copy of Fashioning the Crown to give away right now. If you can tell me who's singing this fashionable song. Oh, you know, text your answer and your name to 2699. Fashioning the Crown could be all yours. Paul Young still to come before midday on Coast.
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2: 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And this is Coast.
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0: Almost Medeong host, Feel Good 80s on your Feel Good Workday with Lorna. It's an iconic song. But who sings it, Vivianne?
1: That was David Bowie.
0: Yes, of course it was David Bowie. And I am going to send you a new book by Justine Bacardi. It's called Fashioning the Crown. There are some gorgeous photos in this, all about the royal family.
1: Oh, it's wonderful. Thank you so much.
0: I will have another copy of that book to be won tomorrow on Coast Days. Meantime, all the latest in the Iran-US peace deal next in the news. Then back to your feel-good 80s, kicking off with Michael Jackson, Madonna and Tom Petty and the Heartbreakers in there too on Coast.
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14: In this update, New Zealand is welcoming news of a US-Iran deal to end the war, with Donald Trump saying military action will stop immediately and shipping through the Strait of Hormuz can resume. Our Foreign Minister Winston Peters says the disruption has hurt the economy, while Prime Minister Chris Luxon says New Zealand wants peace.
15: The key thing for me is, you know, we've got to control what we can control, and really we do want a resolution there. We do want diplomacy, not more military action. We need those ships flowing.
14: Serious concerns are being raised after several disabled students were forgotten in school transport vans, with some left locked inside for hours. Knicks fans have flooded New York streets to celebrate the NBA title.
16: Come on! We did this! Let's go!
17: I waited my entire life for this, honestly.
18: I think it's very beautiful, man. They bring everybody together. It's just amazing, amazing to be alive, man.
14: There have been a few chaotic moments, including car fires and a shooting, but officials say the mood has been mostly positive. And a familiar tune is ringing out every fortnight outside the Education Minister's office as critics push back against the government's education shake-up. Yes, union member Joe Patrick plays We Shall Overcome on a recorder outside Erica Stanford's office and says she'll keep doing it until the election.
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14: To sport, the first match in Group F has lived up to its billing at the Football World Cup in Dallas. Japan have twice come from a goal down to draw 2-2 with the Netherlands. Earlier, Germany thumped Curaçao 7-1. And Kiwi Liam Lawson has claimed points again in Formula One and has been moved up a place post-race for an 8th placing at the Barcelona-Catalunya Grand Prix, won by Lewis Hamilton. In that sport, I'm Bryn Rudkin.
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